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Good news, we're not tracking any hurricanes anywhere out there right now. El Nino has got a hold on things, and they just updated the hurricane forecast for the rest of the season, which girls, believe it or not, all the way through November, and they took it down almost half of what is normal. That still doesn't mean all it takes is one bad storm to hit, right? But it's looking more like there's not going to be anything. The fall is what they're worried about for severe weather outbreaks, especially in the south. That's what usually happens when these El Niños take over. It's Metallica.

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Pix 106. Black Crowes out there having a hell of a run of it. You know, it's unfortunate because they were supposed to be the ones to tour with Aerosmith, you know, and then everything went sideways with Steven, and we wait. But it feels like something big is brewing. That's all I'm saying. It's sublime.

0: Your home of Quinn and Cantera. It's Pix 106 Friday with a big rig. Always online. Find me at Radio Big Rig. What the dumb of the day today. This is definitely one of those where, like, you know what? I'm bored. I think I'm going to go down today and I'm going to dress up as the Grim Reaper and I'm going to hang out on the hospital rooftop and just stare down. This happened in the UK. 26-year-old man was, causing a scare because people are like going, what the hell? You know, you see a guy in a black cloak, giant sickle, hanging out on the roof, pointing down with his Skeletor hand, and you're like, am I seeing that? Am I hallucinating, or is this real? Did he just tell me there's no reason to go in here, or my insurance is bad? Which one is it?
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0: Home of Quinn and Cantera, Picks 106. 26 years back, where it all started for Three Doors Down, and I remember like it was yesterday, man. Meeting Brad and the guys for the very first time, and then they basically became the house band for my radio station for quite a few years. They would truck it down to Florida, Tampa, and just tear it up, and the crowds just kept coming and coming and coming till the day the music died. It is Kryptonite.

106. Seems like more and more REM talks, because, you know, people just won't let it go. Like, are you guys going to tour? Are you not going to tour? What are you going to do? And it's always they, you know, vehemently deny anything's going on. And look, it comes down to Michael Stipe. He's still trying to finish this solo record he started in 2020. And he still has, at last check, 4 months ago, I think he said 7 songs still to do. So, yeah, it's, you know, get a little pep in your step there, son.

0: 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Monday will be money day because it's back. Free money and the trip to our iHeartRadio Music Festival in Vegas. Go hang out with all those amazing talents this year. Weezer being one of those. Of course, if you have kids, grandkids, they're all excited about Friday night BTS. And that night sold out the first day. So there's a lot of people trying to get in, and you're going to be there for both nights. Not just one, both, with $1,000 in your pocket. So Monday morning, 9 a.m., you better be here.
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Hicks 106. David Lee Roth took up Alex Van Halen for an appearance together in Fargo, what, a little more than a week ago, something like that. They didn't perform together. It was a Q&A kind of thing. But, David did not respond to Sammy Hagar's invite to come out and play with him. That would never happen. And Sammy knew that. I mean, if you only knew how insane it was when those two toured together back some 20-plus years ago and all the stuff that was going on behind the scenes, nothing would surprise you. I know it doesn't mean. It's Van Halen's Jump.

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0: 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Man, I love last night. Got home, had the DVR of the game last night, watching the Panthers and the Cards go out at the Hall of Fame game. It's just so nice to have football back. There's no other games this weekend, but next week it is a full slate of preseason games. And then we got college football that's knocking on the door here. So you got all this, and we get into the playoff time for Major League Baseball. NBA's coming back. NHL's coming back. Your soul just feels so alive, doesn't it? We have a portal for all this, including the NFL, because naturally a lot of people are getting ready to start thinking fantasy football. A lot of players are being moved and traded. 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
0: X 106, Capital Lands Classic Rock. Got to keep an eye out for Lou Gramm and his All-Stars. That's the only way you're going to see him over the next 3-4 months throughout the end of this year. He is not going back out with Foreigner and doing any further dates anytime in the near future anyway.

Capital Land's classic rock, Pix 106. Ozzy may be gone a little more than a year, but his legacy lives on strong. This year, they're doing haunted houses at Universal Hollywood and Universal Orlando for their Halloween Horror Nights. They kick off officially the end of this month, August 29th. I know, right? It's like, are we just going to start doing Halloween after 4th of July, right? Because it feels that way. And now that they've extended it into November, why don't we just do, like, I don't know, Labor Day weekend to Thanksgiving? Really just seal the deal. It's no more tears.

0: Capital Lands Classic Rock. Picks 106. You ready to get to the money on Monday? Now, look, it's not going to be nine chances a day, but you are going to have three more chances to get yourself a cool grand and head off to Vegas for our iHeartRadio Music Festival. You see, Weezer and everybody else is going to be there. It's going to be a hell of a time. Just make sure Monday morning, 9 a.m., you are here for the win.
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It's Pix 106. A lot of people have never heard that Whitesnake did call it a career 2 years ago. David pretty much retired. That was it. We were waiting for it because there was a lot of stuff going on. But when they came back from COVID to do a bit of a reunion anniversary tour, it just never got off with anybody being healthy, which is unfortunate. But there it is.

0: 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What the dumb of the day today? This is definitely one of those where, like, you know what? I'm bored. I think I'm going to go down today and I'm going to dress up as the Grim Reaper and I'm going to hang out on the hospital rooftop and just stare down. This happened in the UK. 26-year-old man was causing a scare because people were like going, what the hell? You know, you see a guy in a black cloak, giant sickle, hanging out on the roof, pointing down with his Skeletor hand, and you're like, am I seeing that? Am I hallucinating, or is this real? Did he just tell me there's no reason to go in here, or my insurance is bad? Which one is it?
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106. October the 27th, the new Nickelback arrives, Everything Under the Sun. Keep listening for a tour announced sometime too in the next month. I'm told it's How You Remind Me with the Big Rig. Never

106. Hard to believe that it feels like, I don't know, last week. The kids were all screaming this one at the top of their lungs like they have been doing since 1972 when it came out. And now it's like last week, this week. A lot of schools across the country are back in, and everybody's back for Labor Day weekend, or at least the days after. Damn, that was a fast summer, wasn't it?

0: Picks 106. 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Weezer and the band, one of the biggest bands in the world, that's playing on Friday night that everybody and their mother wants to be there for, but you know, individual tickets for Friday are sold out. I'm talking about BTS, the Korean pop band, the K-pop band. So if you got kids or grandkids, oh, this is a must listen. Oh, and maybe you want to have them listen too if they're not already back in school. 9 a.m., 1 p.m., and 5 p.m. for those text to win keywords.
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106 with the big rig, live music. That's kind of our thing, man. 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Rivers Casino Harbor Jam is coming up the 15th of August. 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

0: Kix 106. It feels like a full deja vu moment, but yes, I will be out next Monday through Wednesday. It's a big 2 weeks. Got my son headed back to college. He's got a new house. We're trying to get everything all done for him to get moved in. So, yes, a little DIY project for the beginning of next week. But I will see you next Thursday, and then you'll be stuck with me till damn Christmas, man. Have a magnificent weekend. I get you Steve Miller Band and more of the greatest rock and roll ever made, ready to crank next.
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0: 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Head first right into the weekend, and no better way to do it than with the man himself, Steve Miller Band, with the big rig. 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
1: 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I'm Mark Coppola with Creed. 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

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When John Mellencamp this year became iHeartRadio's Icon Award recipient, he performed that song and another and got a touching tribute from his daughter, Teddy Jo Mellencamp, former Real Housewife of Beverly Hills. Soundgarden fell on Black Days with Cope

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1: Well, now it's Journey and Faithfully, a Jonathan Cain song. 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I believe Cheap Trick was there that year. 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
1: Aerosmith, Crazy, Copier, Only DJ License to Party. Crafting the next music mix. You know, if you stream us, you can slap the red talkback mic silly a few times. Tell me what you want to hear. I know my friend Eric Ulino wanted to hear some Pearl Jam from the 10 album. He goes, you know, Cope, why is it called 10 when it's the first album? I go, it's just being funny. The 10th album should be called 1, you know, just to call back to that. We have some Guns N' Roses from the first album, too, and then we'll do Boston out of their debut. I got 3 debuts in a row coming up.
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1: Twisted Sister, We're Not Gonna Take It. Now, they're going to be fronted by Sebastian Bach if Skid Row was a good idea. D's sitting out for a bit, but, you know, he's trying to move the family to the Carolinas and create a film business there. Wants to star in horror films. He may show up and do a song here or there, but, you know, I go way back with that band before they were even signed, and we did a song together, which my daughter found and hijacked my Instagram page at Cope Rocks. You can hear me and D. Snyder singing something. Those are the best guys, though.
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1: That's Thin Lizzy. The boys are back in town. I was thinking about Thin Lizzy and Phil Lynott, and great lead vocalist. But I remember seeing him open. I was a prepubescent teenager in the 70s, opening for Queen. Believe it or not, imagine Thin Lizzy opening for Queen. I mean, both great rock acts. And he comes out on stage, and I guess I snuck up front. It was festival seating at the time, and I watched him, and he looked like the character. You want to say the Cyclops in Oedipus, but not really, because he had full hair. So he looked like the character in The Ring, with all the hair covering one eye, playing the bass and singing lead vocals. But years later, I met him when he was doing a show called Rockline, and he came into my studio because somebody else was hosting Rockline, and he had something behind his back. And he goes, "Hey, I want you to have something." And I said, well, what's that? We love your music. He goes, "Here." And he gives me this beautiful hand-embroidered Thin Lizzy sweatshirt. I was thinner then. I was a medium. But I still have that. That was a special moment that I got to share with the guy. Sorry he's not with us anymore.
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1: Cope here, only DJ licensed to party. That's Def Leppard. They're Rock and Roll Hall of Famers. That's Photograph. And this, well, this would be Third Eye Blind, Semi-Charmed Life. Is that a good thing or a bad thing? It's Semi-Charmed.

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1: Billy Joel, you may be right. I want to mention the phrase because I realized, you know, that's a what they call the great diffuser. Like, let's say, okay, everybody wants to be right, or most people do, right? And you're in an argument, and you're invested in being right, and so is the other person. And then the argument starts to escalate. And then before it gets to fist, if you say to the other person, you know, you may be right, you don't say you're wrong, but you don't say they're right. And it diffuses them. The anger subsides, gives you a chance to get out of the situation. That's what I believe Billy was singing about.
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Picks 106. A little bit after 3 in the morning. We're kicking off a weekend together that's poison. Nothing but a good time. And yes, I was hanging out in the P's. So I pulled down 3 acts. Poison, Pink Floyd. We'll have some Petty coming up too.

0: Calling, are we reaching? See, it's hanging up. And it's a man answering.
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0: Picks 106. That's TP, Tom Petty, Free Fallin'. Yeah, that's how I got the name the world's laziest DJ who just happens to be licensed to party. Cope. Because what happens is, and maybe it's a touch of my ADHD or something, but or OCD, whatever. I go to a letter in our vast music library and start saying, hey, whoa, that might sound good, and start pulling down a lot of bands from one letter. So you have Poison and Pink Floyd, and I threw in some Petty, although Petty is also under T for Tom. Yeah, depends on how you cut it there. But that was Free Fallin'. Yeah, I do that sometimes. But you know what it does? It's not being lazy. It might make my music a little different than the next DJ, you know, because sometimes I lay it out by alphabetically a few songs, by band or by title, you know. Sometimes I do it by year. It depends, you know, but it's fun. And speaking of peas, I also pulled down some Police. That's coming up right after I play some Green Day. Don't go anywhere.
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0: That's Aerosmith and Crying. I'm Mark Coppola. Looks like NASCAR action coming at you tomorrow. The regular season is winding down. The field squares off in the Iowa Corn 350 from Iowa Speedway. Denny Hamlin, Tyler Reddick, Ryan Blaney, and Ty Gibbs already clinched postseason spots as they sit 1-4 in the standings. Total of 16 drivers will make the chase, which kicks off in just 4 more races.
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1: It's Kansas Carry On Wayward Son. I'm Mark Coppola. You like Captain Kirk, you know, the original, William Shatner. Well, he's been teasing a Coachella 2027 heavy metal performance. Now, I know he did like a hard rock heavy metal album a while back, at least a decade. And the actor and musician appeared on CNN alongside his daughter, Melanie Shatner Gretsch, where they discussed their podcast and experiences surviving stage 4 cancer. When asked what he's looking forward to the most, William mentioned his new heavy metal project and said he's excited about this upcoming album and band. He also revealed that they have some performances scheduled at Riot Fest and the one in the desert, you know, Coachella, for 2027.
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1: Survivor, Eye of the Tiger from Rocky III. I'm Mark Coppola. Thanks so much for having us on and keeping us on. This is Nirvana doing David Bowie, the man who sold the world.

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1: Ozzy Osbourne, Mr. Crowley. I paid a guitar teacher to study that one and, of course, Crazy Train and teach me the guitar licks in both. They're not easy. Randy Rhoads playing is not easy at all. One of the things that he had done on stage was Don Airey, keyboardist also in Deep Purple, when he was with Ozzy, would play all the guitar licks on the keyboards while Randy played. So it got a fatter sound. It was backed up by the keyboards. Fascinating. So that way, when we lost Randy, unfortunately, when the new guitar players auditioned, Don, the keyboardist, would show them how the licks went, and they'd follow along with that to learn Randy's licks.
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1: 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Green Day claims they're on YouTube 24 hours a day now, streaming live footage. Fascinating. Jim, fascinating. Like from Star Trek. Here's Green Day. Do you have-

I'd be mad, like the most of us have. So you have to explain why you were mad.

Kix 106. Guns N' Roses, Live and Let Die, the McCartney cover, and they're playing in New York this coming week. Also, I heard that Slash is involved with the Lost Boys musical. Wrote some music supposedly for that, you know?

0: Hicks 106. Aerosmith, What It Takes. Aerosmith, well, Steven Tyler played the first iHeartRadio Music Festival in Vegas. And that was in 2011, brought the whole band back for the second one in 2012. Would you believe we're going to the 16th one this September? Goo Goo Dolls, Weezer, Muse, and a ton more. 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

0: 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Black Crowes. She talks to angels. 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
2: We're really excited to welcome Dr. James Bellarmino, U.S. Navy captain, by the way.
1: Yes.
2: He's a urologist based out of Latham, and we got him on the phone. This is the first time we're speaking to him. Good morning, sir.
3: Good morning, gentlemen. How are you guys?
1: I'm mildly excited, quite frankly.
2: We got on the topic of low T when Secretary of Defense Hegseth offered up testing to people in the military, and we had questions about low T, and we figured you're the guy to ask.
1: It's always been this mysterious thing for fellas, you know. We're like, maybe do I have low T? Can I be a more powerful masculine man with my if I get my T up?
2: So what is low T, doctor?
3: Well, it's a couple of things. So low T, by our definition, you have to have a level less than between 250 to 300. But in our studies, we've used 300 for looking at that. So that's one part of it, guys. The other part is really the symptoms. Because in reality, the range of testosterone can go from 250 up to 1,000, and that was determined by randomly checking men without any symptoms. Now, the symptoms of low T, decreased libido, erectile dysfunction, increased body fat mass, decreased muscle mass, bone health, and even some cardiovascular risk factors included with that with low T. So those are things, but it's a lot of the things that we all talk about, tiredness, fatigue.
1: Can I blame my fatigue on low T, or do I have other, I may better check my other lifestyle decisions before I start blaming low T?
3: Exactly. It can be one of the differentials. Other things you have to look at is, you know, in terms of your thyroid function, you know, just overall activity, sleep patterns. But definitely T is one of those things that needs to be checked in a random and in typical blood work that we can order.
2: Talking to the official urologist of the Quinn and Cantera Morning Show.
1: Love it.
2: U.S. Navy Captain Dr. James Bellarmino. And we're talking about low testosterone. So, like, if for you to prescribe testosterone to a guy, a middle-aged man, would it have to be below 300? Or could you need it? Could you use it even if you're at, say, 500?
3: Yeah, great, great question. It's really, to be honest, it is really based on symptoms. If you have a low level, but you don't have any of those symptoms, for example, someone randomly checked the testosterone and a guy with none of the symptoms, you would be considered of low T, then you wouldn't treat that just because of the number. Now, if they have symptoms that we all talk about, decreased fatigue, libido, muscle strength, things of that sort, and one has a low level of testosterone, then that's when the indication to do that. Because you got to remember, guys, sometimes, especially if it's a prescribed substance, insurance companies won't pay it if they find that one doesn't have that level. But we all know people self-prescribe, and those are those things too. So
1: I'm going to try to be as medical as I can here. But if I'm a dude, I'm sitting at the house, and I'm nervous, and I want to find out if I'm better or worse than the next guy, and I just don't want that knowledge, but maybe I want to test it out at the house. If I'm able to, you know, step into a private room with myself and get things rolling and have some fun, does that mean that I have normal T? I'm talking about masturbation, doctor.
2: Why is that in on the table?
1: Erectile dysfunction.
2: Right. You know, I get it.
1: Yeah.
2: Doctor?
3: Right. But to your question, gentlemen, yes. I mean, there's a lot. We take for granted our sexual health, and it's very, very good. But it is a complex situation because it does take certain things, not only the thought of arousal or visual arousal, but in reality, if you're able to stimulate yourself and have, you know, the climax and things of that sort, then, you know, in reality, you really don't. There's different forms of erectile dysfunction that we can go into, but the fact that, you know, like, for example, in terms of testing testosterone, the best time to test it is in the morning because there is fluctuations where it's the highest in the morning and it's lowest in the afternoon. So getting it tested is the timing of it, especially young guys like yourself.
2: You're sweet. You're so sweet. Dr. Bellarmino, you're such a nice guy.
1: Very kind, sir.
2: Hey, how How do you test for low testosterone? I know that it's symptoms, but when we go to the lab, is it just a blood test?
3: Yes, sir. Yes, it is just a blood test. You don't have to fast like you would if you needed to get your sugars checked or your electrolytes. But it's just, but it's really more timing. Best time to do it is, you know, between 7 and 10 o'clock in the morning. So, and usually we do two levels. If it's low, then we do it again. If it's already high, then probably not. But generally we do it at least two times.
2: Just two quick follow-ups here. The blood comes from my arm, right?
3: Yeah.
2: And then you prescribe testosterone for me. Is that just a pill? What is it?
1: Good question.
3: Yes, excellent question, guys. There's two forms that are available, actually. There's one where it can be topical, which is a gel, and it can be applied to the shoulders, to the arms, to the back. And then the other is an injection. It's injected, a small little needle that's been injected into the muscle, usually every 1 to 2 weeks, depending on the level and of testosterone that we're trying that we're starting off with. So,
1: all right.
2: And are you seeing a lot of? Is this becoming more common and more popular as guys take care of themselves a little more?
3: Oh my goodness, guys! It is definitely an increasing demand signal that we're seeing. A lot of it is just because of information about it. Women in the beginning always are very good with their health. We know that. Us guys, we won't come see a doctor until something falls off. But with testosterone and performance enhancements and people just wanting to be better with their health, it is becoming something of a good demand signal. But it is natural. About after the age of 30, about 1 to 2% of our testosterone decreases with age as we get older. So it is a phenomenon. It's a physiological phenomenon. So it's not just, I want to be 18 again. It is a physiological response. But yes.
2: We really appreciate your time. It's urologist Dr. James Bellarmino, who's also a U.S. Navy captain. We're going to go and get tested next week. We'll do it as early as possible.
1: It's weird. I just can't wait. I'm so excited.
2: And then you said you're willing to come on the show live to reveal our numbers in a couple of weeks.
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1: Part of Quinn's vacation week was sex magic.
2: Did you guys hear about sex magic? This is a thing you could do anywhere, essentially, if you're by yourself.
1: Where did you learn about this?
2: I cannot remember. We learned about it like maybe 10 days ago. Reading somewhere. Okay. It's new to me.
1: Yeah, me too.
2: But it's essentially channeling, harnessing that moment of finality during the sex by creating an intention, focusing deeply on the intention, and then at that moment, you think that. You put that intention out in the world.
1: You don't have to shout it out?
2: And your sexual energy and that moment during your sex, I'm trying not to say anything bad here, is so powerful that that intention will go even farther than regular intention. So we tested it out at the house.
1: So this was a well-timed finish for both of you?
2: No, I tested that with me. She didn't have the. She didn't want to.
1: So she didn't play.
2: No, she didn't want to play. I did it for both of us.
1: It sounded like she was in on it.
2: She was there. Although I'll tell you this, you don't need anybody. You could do that by yourself somewhere and create that powerful force with your intention, everybody.
1: So as you were putting it out there,
2: is this happening? I'm going, money! And she starts chuckling, man. It's the truth, though. I'm going with this. I'm going to make it happen. I may even make it happen by myself a couple times.
1: Sex magic. I feel like you're taking your eye off the ball here.
2: Ah, no, man. Harnessing the physical and emotional electricity of arousal instead of letting it dissipate. It's right there for you. You're letting it go away. It's like Tesla energy.
1: Sex magic, you guys. Google it. Try it.
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1: Quite the moment in the Bronx yesterday. The Yankees end up shutting out the Cardinals 2-0. Jazz Chisholm hits a home run, and so does George Lombard Jr. This is a kid they called up. He's 21 years old. He's making his Yankee debut.
2: The 0-2. Hit in the air. Deep left field. Torres back. George Lombard Jr. has entered the yard and left it.
1: Quite the moment.
3: That's very cool.
1: And then just a few minutes later, in the minor leagues, George Lombard Jr.'s brother.
4: Tenth of an inch. But they have no challenges remaining the rest of the game. Breaking ball, hit high in the air. Deep left field, going back is Haskins. He turns, and this ball is gone.
3: That's magical.
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1: Just like his brother. Well, his brother's first major league home run, but yeah.
3: That was that guy's first professional
1: hit. Yeah, he just got drafted. He's playing for the Marlins minor league.
3: Man, that's so cool.
1: And his brother debuts. And
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2: Everybody has their ass out at the beach.
1: Yeah, they do.
2: Quinn, there's no body shaving anymore, so everyone feels free, so it's cheeks out.
1: I know.
2: No matter where you go.
1: Which can be great or maybe not so great sometimes, depending on where you're at.
2: It's probably for the best, but I mean, it's like, it's just like, I knew that, I've been going to the beach for a long time. That's the style. It's been the style for a decade, but it's everyone's got that style now.
1: Dare I even say it's my favorite part about going to the beach. Just saying.
2: Can't say that,
1: Quinn. Delightful.
2: Speaking of summer, the average American spends nearly $400 a weekend
1: on activities.
2: And people spend more money in the summer than they do in the winter.
1: Which, I guess it makes sense. But
2: you don't gas up your boat in the summer, in the winter.
1: Right.
2: You gas it up in the summer.
1: You're going out all the time in the summer. When you get the time to go out on a weekend, you're going to go out.
2: So here's where the $400 goes, okay?
1: All right, $400. They're talking about a weekend.
2: They talked to 2,000 Americans. Average spending on a typical summer weekend, $61 for dining out.
1: Easy. Okay, easy,
2: if you're dining out.
1: Jesus, that's a... What about drinks?
2: Yeah, no, I
1: yeah.
2: It used to be $100 for two people to go to dinner. Now it's like $150 for two people to go to dinner.
1: Okay, that makes sense.
2: But transportation, another $51. That's gas, parking, any of that stuff.
1: Yeah, of course, if you're hosting, it says at home, are you bringing food and drinks to someone else's gathering, you got to buy money. You got to buy something for that. You got to buy something for the picnic. You got to buy something for the family reunion.
2: Find yourself buddies who leave beer behind, though.
1: I know. I loved those guys.
2: Yeah, I feel weird taking my beer home if I brought it to your house.
1: I always love that,
2: Entertainment, movies, concert shows, $57. Sure. Now, this is on average, okay?
1: Yes.
2: We're spending $400 a weekend, every weekend.
1: So I'm taking the train...
2: To go see a show. And you're eating out.
1: And I'm eating out. So there you go. Right, okay. Self-care, wellness. I got to get a haircut. I can't go out without getting a haircut.
2: And then...
1: That's every weekend. No.
2: Attending other events like... birthday parties, weddings, that kind of thing.
1: Right.
2: Remember, there's one extra weekend this summer.
1: That's
2: another $400 you're spending.
1: That's true.
2: The way the summer falls, the way
1: Jesus,
2: Labor Day falls.
1: We start talking about the kind of money that gets spent, it makes me think, wow, think of the money we could have saved.
2: When I was talking to you about your exoskeleton and it's like $1,000, and you were like, you can't buy anything for less than $500 these days. I started to think about that.
1: It's like true, dude. You could have your own time, go for a bike ride. I did that every day last week. It was nice. I didn't pay a dime for it.
2: It is nice.
1: But I do have a $2,500 mountain bike that I rode on, so that it cost something somewhere. I paid for it.
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1: All right, to go over this again, Justin Herbert, the quarterback, the Hollywood-looking quarterback for the Chargers.
2: Yes, yes.
1: It must be after practice that he's canoodling with his girlfriend on the field.
2: It's hard to tell because the camera's got, like, it's kind of focused on him, but there looks like there's other players and there's some other
1: people.
2: I saw
1: a kid run by. It might have been, like, family time.
2: Yeah, that's possible. But still, man,
1: They're sitting on the grass of the football field, and she's running her fingers through his awesome hair.
2: Yeah, yeah, and it's really awkward to watch.
1: If that was Brady...
2: Yeah.
1: Who's a champion.
2: It
1: might happen with Brady, but I would criticize it.
2: Let me see if I have
1: criticizing Justin Herbert. To me...
2: Yeah.
1: I'm a hard ass. To me, he don't want to win.
2: I know.
1: He don't want to win. Well, that's how he's treating the football field.
2: This is not where you do this. You be the bigger man. Make him think you're doing that, but elsewhere, you know?
1: You could run over to the fence.
2: Well, yeah.
1: And have a little time like that.
2: Just quick. Be in control of it.
1: Like it's a picnic.
2: Here's a...
1: They're on a goddamn picnic at NFL training camp. What would LT say about this?
2: He's Barstool Sports commenting it. Oh, look at me. I'm Justin Herbert. My smoke show pop star girlfriend is playing with my wavy surfer hair on the sidelines while I'm at my job that pays me $50 million a year in Southern Cal. Whatever, man. Yeah. Wow.
1: That's perfect.
2: I know. God.
1: His girlfriend is, I think, Madison Beer, a singer-songwriter.
2: I know. Does the fact that she's famous and really hot make it any better? Just any better?
1: No, it makes it so he can't stop it. Okay. That's why that's happening.
2: That's exactly why.
1: You can't shut that down.
2: Yeah, you got that right.
1: I've been following training camp. I'm excited for football season. And training camp has come a long way from even when the Giants practice in Albany or Patriots practice in Rhode Island.
2: They're
1: doing
2: a lot of different stuff.
1: Well, no, fans would, like, I don't think it was even offered to the fans. They just showed up at first.
2: Yeah, right.
1: They just brought their lawn chairs and showed up.
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2: Coming up, we'll tell you which WWE wrestler retired live on TV on McAfee's program yesterday.
1: That's big news.
2: Big news. Right now, though, we're trying to confirm the SpaceX Falcon 9 rocket booster.
1: Right.
2: Slammed into the moon. It was supposed to slam into the moon at 2:35. Quinn was on it. He was
1: I was there at 2:35. Nothing. And
2: were you naked eye telescope TV
1: with a guy with a telescope with one of these yahoos on YouTube who's got the with the great shot through a telescope, but then he's got his video inset into the thing, so, and then everybody's commenting. Can someone please tell me what happened? So what's going on?
2: At 2:35, it didn't slam into the moon.
1: It didn't. And then I heard on ABC that maybe it would hit at 3:05.
2: But no one's confirming it. 17 right. minutes ago, the BBC, everyone's saying a rocket was expected. I don't know why we're waiting for confirmation. But
1: I know.
2: A 16-foot deep crater, 60 to 100 feet.
1: 60 foot, right?
2: 16 feet deep.
1: Okay.
2: 60 to 100 feet wide is what they expect the crater to be.
1: Are we not going to see that? We'll definitely see that. Yeah.
2: Right now, we're just watching a guy watch the moon. He's in his basement. Sammy over here. He's blanket on his shoulders. Detroit Tigers hat. Just watching and waiting.
3: It said 2:35 a.m.
1: He's got a solo cup next to him.
3: Is what I read.
1: That's right, buddy.
3: And six?
1: That's what I was saying to myself.
3: My timer. Looks pretty good to me. No?
2: No? So 5,000 of us were watching this guy at 4 this morning. We're watching a guy watch the moon, and we're all waiting.
1: And there's nothing. It's beautiful. Nothing yet. The moon is beautiful. Some of the guys are going scrolling in and looking at the crater and that kind of thing, but Jesus.
2: This is actually a big deal, I'm reading, because we're going to have, with all the cargo we're going to send to the moon, we need to study space gear crashes, they said.
1: And
2: this will be the first chance for us to
1: study it. See how it goes down. Yeah,
2: we need to figure out how to pick up our space junk, honestly.
1: I think we are, yeah, because it's just going to get dangerous at some point.
2: Right. We weren't thinking ahead, you know what I mean? Yeah. It's like when we used to litter in the 70s.
1: Once we have to start hanging out there more, then we'll start cleaning it up. That's just who we are. We don't have to look at it, out of sight, out of mind.
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23: John Clay Wolf.
24: I feel for him. That, right. Baba, are you ragging on me when you pulled that clip? Because it sounds like something I would say.
1: totally does.
24: I don't remember pulling that clip, John.
3: That was actually AO that did that, but that's a great scene from
24: that's
3: Casino.
24: Awesome.
3: That's true. Morning, everybody. Good morning. How the hell are you? North Carolina, Miami, Georgia, Atlanta. New York City, Jersey, the works. How are y'all? I'm in California. They're in Texas, FYI. You can see us on the stream at jcwshow.com. You can guess where I'm located. It's a secret.
24: It's a game.
3: The first person that calls in and guesses correctly wins nothing.
24: Sure is.
3: 800-800-7234. 800. We're all just too old for these game shows. I mean, nobody's ever going to win anything anyway. Why don't we just tell them that on the front side? They probably appreciate it more. You're going to win nothing. You're going to get a handful of D.
24: God. All right. Good morning, John Clay Wolf.
3: Now, JD, we were in an ops meeting this week.
24: Yes.
3: And we were all very surprised to hear that on the rating system of our show.
24: Yes.
3: That your news bits are very well received. They're highly rated.
24: Yeah, that's it. That's why people tune in. Did you know that? Yeah, I didn't until whatever day that was, Tuesday.
3: I mean, so guys, I just want you to know when we go to the news with JF and D. Ryan, it's a big deal.
24: It's a big deal.
3: Oh. America is listening.
24: Yeah, right.
3: I think we should give them a little news right now. Now, remember, JF and D. Ryan, don't blow your whole load, right?
24: Don't blow
3: your best material. You gotta show cleavage, but don't show too much news.
24: Just a little.
3: Maybe right, just enough.
24: Maybe something. We have a video to go with this, so you can tune in, actually.
3: Well, that helps on the radio.
24: Well, it does, because there's thousands and thousands of people that tune in on the John Clay Wolf YouTube stream at jcwshow.com. And they're tuning in right now to see this video. You ever watch QVC? I didn't even know that was still on.
4: Oh, yeah, yeah.
24: QVC. Well, a woman on QVC was doing a routine, pitching a little wig. You've seen them sell these wigs. So she's running her fingers through the wig, saying how lovely and luxurious, and how it's the style is a blowout. You've seen the blowout style.
4: Oh, yeah, yeah, yeah.
24: So she's trying to say it's a blowout style, but that's not what she says. Cut number 7.
5: This wave pattern texture, again, it looks like you went and got a job at your a blowout at your salon. And it looks beautiful.
6: All right, she knows so she screwed up.
5: Right. Today we're having a huge beauty sale. I will remind you that this is a one-time only price
6: of $79.
24: It's your blow out style. She crawls,
6: one more time, Shirley.
24: She rolls up in a ball, too, on TV. It's kind of funny.
5: This wave pattern texture, again, it looks like you went and got a job at your a blowout
4: wow.
5: at your salon.
6: Salon.
5: And it looks beautiful.
6: All
5: right, so here's what's happening today. We're having a huge
4: set it out loud.
5: Sale. I will remind you.
24: She did. Loud and proud.
4: Wow.
24: You went and got a blow out.
17: Man, she won the internet too this week.
24: Did she really?
17: Is that right? All over the place. All right.
23: Hey, do you have, speaking of bad bloopers, and I know I'm just calling out of nowhere, but do you have when the plane crashed blooper?
17: Oh.
23: Is that handy? That's the best.
24: It
23: if you
24: is could
23: the dig
17: plane
23: that
17: crashed.
23: Up.
24: Yeah,
23: the something, something
17: oh,
23: long.
17: Okay.
24: Asiana.
17: Yeah, give me a minute here.
24: Basically, what happened is when Asiana crashed in San Francisco. Terrible situations. A 777 landed and crashed, actually, at the end of the runway.
4: Oh.
24: And somebody, there we go, and somebody in the television station, obviously an intern, decided, hey, we have the pilots' names. We have them first. Get this on the air, the actual pilots' names of the guys on board. And then they weren't really the pilots' names, actually, but the guy on TV just delivered it like, and here are the pilots. We have this breaking
25: news.
24: We
25: have new information now also on the plane crash. KTVU has just learned the names of the four pilots who were on board the flight. They are Captain Sum Ting Wong, Wee Tu Lo, Ho Li Fook, and Bang Ding Ao. And the NTSB has confirmed these are the names of the pilots on board Flight 214 when it crashed. We are working to determine exactly what roles each of them played during the landing on Saturday.
17: God, it's so great because she's so serious about it.
4: Well, that feels easy to us being outside the deal. I feel like I would have known after that first name.
24: Yeah, you think so. But you're
4: Sum Ting Wong?
24: You're reading the prompter, and you're just, and this is breaking news. She's never read it before. So you're reading it just as you're seeing it. And then suddenly it's that moment of, oh, no.
23: Anchorman.
24: Yeah, Anchorman. Exactly what it is.
23: Good evening, San Diego. Go F yourself.
24: Have you ever read a prompter?
23: My name's Ron Burgundy.
24: What? Have you, anybody ever read a prompter? I mean, because it's not, it's, first of all, it's not easy because somebody else is rolling the words by at your pace, hopefully.
17: Yeah.
24: And then you're really focused on just getting the words out.
17: Yeah, yeah. In college, I had to do that for one of the classes.
24: And
17: it, that's the thing is the speed.
24: Exactly.
17: If they go too fast, you lose
24: you get
17: your
24: lost.
17: Track.
24: If you go
17: yeah,
24: too,
17: if it's
24: slow,
17: too slow, you're kind of like, oh, you're slow your talk down.
24: Right.
17: Yeah.
25: We have new information now also on the plane crash. KTVU has just learned the names of the four pilots who were on board the flight. They are Captain Sum Ting Wong, Wee Tu Lo, Ho Li Fook, and Bang Ding Ao.
17: Bang Ding Ao.
24: Bang Ding Ao.
4: Wee Tu Lo.
24: He was the navigator.
4: It's crazy. I mean, it's
23: hey,
4: a good prank, I guess.
23: What happened in D.C. at the White House? Did Trump, did they halt his ballroom? Are you familiar with that?
24: Yeah, some court. I don't know how the courts get involved in this, but yes, they've now, for a while at least, until they figure a way around it, paused the building of the ballroom. So what are you going to do now if you pause it? I mean, it's a mess.
4: Yeah, the East Wing is gone.
24: It's a construction site, yeah.
4: Might as well finish it.
24: But somebody's just trying to make their name. Some judge somewhere got involved. Yes, the answer is yes. They paused.
23: Who is the one that built the first one? This happened before years ago.
24: Oh yeah, every president has done something. I mean, there's been tennis courts, there have been bowling alleys, there have been basketball courts. That was Obama.
4: Yeah.
24: there have been all kinds of different things they've built that was their name and give it to them. But I don't know who else built a ballroom. I don't think anyone.
23: Is Obama's basketball court still there?
24: I don't know.
4: I don't think so.
17: I don't see Trump playing basketball.
24: No.
23: Yeah. I mean, did Obama like have an entourage? Kind of like, did you ever see the Chappelle skit with Prince when they went and played hoops?
24: Yeah,
23: after hours.
24: Oh, you know he did. You know he did.
17: Yeah, he did have his friends come by, and then sure. He'd have NBA players come by. And I think Nixon, why not? I mean,
24: I think Nixon.
23: If I was Obama.
24: Hell yeah, Nixon had the ball.
23: I'm a white guy.
17: Thanks anyway, for clarifying.
24: They've all done something. Yeah, they all do something. So people go, well, it's not his house. Well, yeah, but you get to decorate it while you're in there.
17: It's like a rental, right?
24: It's kind of like a rental.
4: It's always been a part of it. Yeah. The Clintons were so fond of the things in the White House that they tried to move all the furniture out when they left.
24: They tried to take some of them with them when they left.
4: Right. With that and a couple of the scandals that we had over that eight-year period, you know, a lot of people insist that Bill Clinton was technically the first black president.
24: Stop it.
4: I'm serious.
23: Well, he has a black son.
4: Is that right?
23: What? It's very right. Have y'all not seen this guy? He's half. Do you call that mulatto? Is that right?
4: Stymie Clinton?
23: Bob! So, no, straight up, during the break, we're going to break right now, look it up, Bill Clinton's son, and he will not take a DNA test. This guy looks so much like him, it's ridiculous. And he's like, Bill Clinton is my son. He had sex with my mother and da da da. And she's verified it. And I mean, you look at the picture.
24: Danny Williams Clinton is a man from Arkansas who has long claimed to be the biological out of wedlock son of former President Bill Clinton. However, investigative reports and mainstream media notes that DNA tests from a past legal proceeding ruled out.
23: Nah.
4: Well, so who's refusing the test, the son or Bill Clinton? Because I would think, with what we know about Clinton, I would think Bill Clinton's happy to make a deposit any way at any time possible.
24: Absolutely. Hey.
23: Have you seen the picture, JD?
24: No. I'm looking here.
23: The hit image.
24: Oh, my God. Yeah. Holy
23: right. God. Right. I mean, come on.
24: Oh, my God, dude. Wow.
23: No, it's ridiculous.
24: It's ridiculous. How close.
23: Will you post that on our Facebook
24: page? Yes, I will right now.
23: It's John Clay Wolf Show on Facebook. And coming back is the lightning round where I bid the cars for America's best car buyer. 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And yes, we're live right now. It's 5-6. Right now, it's 7:16 in the morning. No, it's 8:16 in the morning on the East Coast. Yep. 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And this, my friends, is the Brothers Johnson. Strawberry letter 23. 23. And I bet they got a basketball court, too.

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1: And this is the lightning round. This is where we're going to do the car stuff. This is where we get down to business. Dennis in Reading, Pennsylvania. Are you there?
2: Yes, sir. I'm here.
1: What have you got?
2: So I have a 2014 Z28 Camaro I bought new.
1: How many miles?
2: 1,600 miles.
1: What color? Is it black?
2: Red.
1: And what were, there were a couple, there were like two or three equipment options on those cars. And I forgot
2: it
1: what they are.
2: AC. It has AC. That was the only option, with or without AC, which gave you the radio as well, a better radio.
1: Does 50 grand buy it?
2: Say that again?
1: Does 50 grand buy it?
2: No, it would have to be more than that. I'm sorry.
1: How much?
2: You'd have to be closer to 57, to be honest with you.
1: To 5.7, is that what you said?
2: Yeah.
1: Are you in Reading or are you in Philly?
2: No, I'm in Reading. I'm Sinking Spring. It's a suburb of Reading.
1: Well, I gave 62 for a 12 with 600 miles on it. Did you hear that show I was doing with Jay Leno the other day and the guy called him with the same car?
2: Yeah. I thought it was a 15. What was it, 2015?
1: What year did they make them? I get confused.
2: 14 and 15 they made, only 2 years.
1: Okay, then you're right. It was a 15.
2: Yeah.
1: And yours has 1,200 miles.
2: No, 1,600.
1: What about 55 grand?
2: You can't do anything.

0: brakes. You had to put an extra cylinder in there, new shocks and springs. It's nice, but it's about a 15 footer. You know, you got the, it was a poor restoration maybe 20 years ago.
1: Right.
0: But, you know, just the little rust around the rear wheel wells. You know, it's not a rust bucket. It was an indoor storage. As a matter of fact, it was even temperature controlled. I'm replacing the gas tank because the gas was sitting in there.
1: When's the last time it started?
0: The car is running. What's that?
1: When's the last time it started and drove? When's the last time it saw the road?
0: It saw the road about 10 years ago. But again, right now my mechanic is working on it. And, you know, simple, like I said, changing the gas tank, a battery, tune-up, it should be no problem. Oil change.
1: The paint, rust, so I've got to repaint it. You know what that cost. And I don't know if it's worth repainting.
0: Okay.
1: Does $8,000 buy it?
0: Well, the thing is, the paint, like I say, it's a 10-footer. It looks great from 10 feet away. It could be a daily driver.
1: I hear you. You know, but when I sell it, they're going to walk up to 1 foot, and they're going to point out all the problems. And, hey, John, this car's got rust on it. It's fine. Okay. I'm not knocking on it. I'm just trying to value it. Does $8,000 buy it?
0: Oh, I hear you. We can do a little better. We can maybe talk.
1: We're talking now. This is live, baby. We're in a boxing ring. You and me.
0: Okay.
1: Celebrity death match. Hey, me versus Joe in the Bronx, or Brooklyn, excuse me.
0: You don't hear Rocky music in the background?
1: I hear it.
0: There?
1: I hear it. And you're wanting to call your wife and talk to her about it. Let's do so.
0: No. So then let's get closer to 10 or 11, and then we can possibly do something.
1: Okay, I'm going to put a marker on it at 10 with a look, and you're going to go get me pictures and videos and send them over.
0: Okay, that sounds fair.
1: That sounds fair. There's a lot of variable in what you're telling me, and I need to see it. And I don't have to do this properly on this car. I need 10 minutes worth of airtime, and I can't do it for 10 minutes. Do you have a comment?
0: Okay, but right, some pictures would help you out?
1: Oh, a lot. Have you ever, would you marry a woman without seeing photos of her?
0: Depends.
1: Based on her mother's description of what a great girl she is and how she's been getting in shape, but you forgot to ask, you know, how she's lost 20 pounds, but you forgot to ask how many pounds she was before she lost 20? All right, you get my,
2: how's the floors in this car?
0: Floors are good. I didn't have it up on the lift, but, you know, when I bought the car, I did, and the car's been in storage, you know, but I did use the car for about 10, 15 years. I had a car in New York, and then I had an opportunity for some, you know, cheap storage out in PA, and I do have a house in PA where it's been. I've been using it in PA, but hasn't seen it in 23 years that I've had.
1: Fush, you know what I like about this guy? He's got some money. Or he wouldn't have a couple of houses. So he's a realist. It's the guy that like bought this car to make his dream come true, and he wants every last inch of it. That's the one that's harder to buy from.
2: Was it a coupe or a fastback?
0: It's a coupe. Okay. It's just that
2: girl's
0: thing,
2: car.
0: You know. I'm
1: Chip said it's a girl's car.
0: No. The Harrison black vinyl roof. The car sits nice.
1: The black vinyl roof did not help the argument that it's a girl's car. Is it automatic or stick?
0: Oh, okay. Automatic.
2: It's designed to be a secretary's car.
1: I know.
2: That's... He's got the secretary's car.
1: Is it a stick or an automatic?
0: Automatic. 289 automatic. Power steering, power brakes.
1: Comes with free lessons to the Singer Typing School.
2: Yeah, if it was a fastback, it'd be double the money.
1: Oh, absolutely. That's
2: a
1: why. That's
2: a man's
1: why,
2: car. Yeah.
1: That's why I'm dragging ass on this. I mean, Joe and I are... I'm not wrong. Let's see the pictures, Joe. That's what everything's going to boil down to these pics. Okay. You know what I'm thinking. I know what you're thinking. I'm 8. You're 10 to 11. Let's see. Let's unveil the woman and see what she really looks like.
0: Okay.
1: Hey, do this. Go to my Facebook page, see if you want to have some fun, John Clay Wolf Show, and post pictures of her and say she's pretty, as I said, and let all our fans judge.
2: Show us the rust of this car.
1: Yes, show us the rust of this car. Thank you, guys. 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Good morning, New York. Hey, if you guys hadn't figured out

0: where I'm sitting yet. I'm sitting here at 5. What time is it? 5:30 in the morning.
1: 5:30. I've been here since 4:15.
0: In Huntington Beach, California. And I'm sitting in Dr. Foose's shop. If you're ever a fan of overhauling or building cars and you know Chip Foose, he's a good friend of mine. I'm actually doing the show from his garage right this minute. He's going to be here for another hour. And if you have any questions for Chip, call in and we'll take them before he leaves. You're going to a car show, right?
1: Well, I'm going to a swap meet.
0: All right.
1: Early Ford V8 Club.
0: We'll be right back. My name is John Clay Wolf. 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One glad hand, another behind. You can
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0: We were just wondering if you were able to call for our brother to meet us back up here.
1: We've never done this.
0: First time's a charm, right?
1: Yeah.
0: His last name is Horn. First name's Gabe.
1: You know his middle name?
0: His middle name's Itch.
1: Itch?
0: Yeah.
1: Gabe Itch.
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3: Gabe is his first name. And Itch,
4: yes,
3: is his middle name.
4: Middle name.
3: And Horn is his last name.
4: Yes,
5: Gabe Itch Horn.
3: Ted, in Rhode Island.
6: Yes, sir.
3: This is so ironic. I'm sitting here. Do you know who Chip Foose is, the car builder?
6: Of course.
3: Okay. Of course. All right. Let me here. I'll get you on the camera. So we're sitting here last night. We went to dinner last night. We're waiting on our wives to pick us up. And he's got a 68 or a 69?
7: 69.
3: 69 Firebird sitting out there that he built when you were, okay, what, 20?
7: I built it in 88.
3: Okay. And it's a 400.
7: Mm-hmm.
3: And we were talking about the guy he sold it to for $12,000.
7: In 92.
3: In 92 that wants a gazillion dollars for it. And I made the comment to Chip. I said, he thinks he has Elvis's Cadillac. And, you know, and Chip understood what I was saying, but he may have Elvis's Cadillac, because when Chip's long and gone, will these cars of Foose go up in value? Yeah.
6: Of course. How much?
3: Who knows? But we were talking about the value of it. So you've got a 68 Firebird with a 400. Is it a manual, or is it a 4-speed, or a 3-speed, or did they make a 3-speed?
6: It's a 400-400 matching numbers car.
3: Automatic
6: factory AC, automatic.
3: Oh, 400 training. I got it.
7: Automatic. Yeah,
3: it's automatic. He said automatic.
7: He said automatic.
3: Okay, factory AC. And on a scale of 1 to 10, how good is the paint?
6: It's very good. Driver plus quality. It's
3: seven
6: nice.
3: And a half.
6: You can get up on it. Not like a Mustang in New York where you got to stand 15 feet away.
3: And what would you call the paint on this car, Chip, on a scale of 1 to 10, the one we were looking at last night? 7?
7: 7, 8, yeah.
3: Yeah, yeah. Same kind of, I'm taking his description as the same. What color is yours?
6: That's where we are, 7, 8, 9. Vidoro green, eight, nine. With a black vinyl roof.
3: And was that the number on the bill sheet?
6: Yep.
3: Okay. Automatic. All right, so the interior, has it been redone? Does it need redone?
6: Nope, it's all 100% black. It's all in really nice shit. The car's ready to retail.
3: Okay. Are you a dealer?
6: Or wholesale in your world. Yeah, I am, actually. This
3: I
6: car's on consignment. I just wanted to get your word for it.
3: Uh-huh. Does 18 grand buy it?
6: Not really. It's I think it's close to 30 in his world.
3: Whose world?
6: Yeah, I posted a picture. There's two pictures if you look back in your
3: what world are we in?
6: Facebook.
3: Whose world is it 30?
6: I think it's an actually mid-30s car, all said
3: okay.
6: and done.
3: Well, I can't make it work from there being an automatic. And I sell that car for low to mid-20s, maybe upper sometimes, but not with an automatic. And do you ever log into our auction lane as a dealer and buy our cars?
6: I have.
3: So you know exactly what I do with it, and you know exactly what I sell them for. So you think that thing's going to bring 35 grand in my lane?
6: No, not in your lane. I'm saying end of the world there.
3: But who are you calling?
6: Somebody else buys it. 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
3: you called
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6: I wanted to get your number on it.
3: All right. Yep. 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
3: 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Bill in a... New Hampshire, 66 El Camino, factory big block, 396, now has a 356 turbo, blah, blah, blah, blah, blah, blah, blah. Is it 15 grand?
8: No,
4: It was a factory 396.
3: Yeah.
4: He threw me on that one. I bought it. Like in the retirement, I'm restoring a 66 Chevelle SS, which is kind of my golden dream. The El Camino was a start on it. Body solid, glass plate. Need a water pump. Went down, got the wrong water pump, came back. He said, give me the casting number off the engine. Found out it's a DZ block. I don't know if you're familiar with it.
3: What's that?
7: Z28.
3: Oh, Z28. Yeah. Yep. So yeah. Like what you put in your C28.
7: Yeah, but that was 67, which is an MO block.
3: Okay. See, I've got it. You know, like he's my Helen Keller. He'll transcribe all this stuff for me. So, how much is this car?
4: How much do I need to get to sell it to you?
3: Yes. That's what we're doing here.
4: Okay. Let's see. The car is solid as a rock. It does have the snap down the side for tunnel.
3: Turley, play the bit.
5: Let me tell you what Melvin's post is packing right here. I've got 411 posi track out back, 750 double pumper, Edelbrock intakes, scored over 30, 11-1 pop-up pistons, turbojet, 390 horsepower. We're talking some
8: muscle.
3: All right, Bill in Portsmouth, New Hampshire, yep. How much is the car?
4: All right, $19,000.
3: Okay. I said 15. He thought I was crazy. Wow. Oh my God! I got to talk to you for a half hour and tell you about this. Okay, I don't own it for 19, but I will take a look. I think the car brings 17. I think I'll.
7: I was just gonna say 17.
3: Yeah, I mean, I think Bill's a little high. And is pot illegal up there in New Hampshire, Bill?
4: I don't know. I'm a Cuthbertian member.
3: Bill loaded in the go to. Actually, send this one to a different website because my El Camino specialist will receive the email. And he does a lot of – he's really good with GM stuff. Give me the VIN. So that's GMTV. CC, Classic Collector. GMTVCC.com. You guys with the Classic Collectors, throw them in that one. GMTVCC. And this fellow named Hot Rod Kyle, you might see him in our videos. He helps me a lot.
4: Okay.
3: He'll hang numbers on these cars. He's not going to give you 19. So if you know you won't sell for less than 19, don't waste your internet. But if you're serious about selling it, he'll hang a number on it that's right. And it's going to be right. It's going to be leaning more towards where I said. Because we've got to figure in shipping and all in the stuff. When you see it bring 19 at Barrett Jackson, you know, that doesn't mean you got 19. That means they sold it for $17,500 plus a buy fee, and it shows 19. You didn't get the buy fee. You had to pay the $1,000 transport to get it there. You had to pay the $350 staging fee. You had to pay $350 for your hotel room. You had to pay $1,000 for flights. And then you had to buy your wife $2,700 worth of something while y'all were there because you were on vacation.
7: $19,000 in your fees, seller fee.
3: Right. All right, thanks, guys. We'll be right back. My name is John Clay Wolf by Cars on the Radio. I'm sitting here at Foose Designs in Huntington Beach, California, early this morning. And we're lucky enough to have him joining us before he takes off to another car show in a minute. It's early out here. Jesus Christ. Be right back.

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0: Callers, make sure you're on your off Bluetooth and radio turned down. Off Bluetooth, radio turned down. John's going to get to you here in 2 minutes.
1: I don't really want to talk about what one's going to be worth down the road. I'm just here to buy them. Do you want to sell it?
0: Mark, you're up.
1: Mark in Charleston, can you hear me?
2: Yes, I'm still here.
1: Yeah, hey, I really, it's not the advice show, it's the trading show. Do you want to sell it? Mark, you there?
2: Yeah, I'm here.
1: No, I'm asking.
2: I don't want to sell it.
1: Okay, I hear you. Just Google around. We try to save the airtime for transactions because that seems to be what the listeners want to hear.
2: Oh, well, now, I mean, if he wants to get crazy on the price, because I got a hell of a deal on it from a guy down in Florida. I bought
1: Hold on. You sound entertaining.
2: Okay.
1: Hold on. We will take you to air.
0: All right, callers, hang tight. John will be with you in 1 minute.

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1: About the cars or anything I need to know? Does it stall? Does it smoke? Does it make a lot of noise? Is there gas in it? Anything?
2: Aside from how it looks, the car, cool.
1: Positive.
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1: It's 30 minutes away. I'll be there in 10.
3: Now.
2: You sending the wolf?
5: That's all you had to say.
3: John Clay Wolf.
6: And we're back. Hey, I've got a special guest this morning, Chip Foose. And so we're going to keep banging on these cars a little bit while we still have him because he's fixing to take off. I'm actually doing the show from his shop. If you guys were fans of overhauling or any of his work, we're in Huntington Beach. And let's just jump into Mark. Mark, South Carolina, are you there?
7: Yes, sir. I'm right here. How y'all doing this morning?
6: I'm good. I see on the note here, it said you wanted, you've got a 14,000 mile ZL1
7: right.
6: Camaro, and you're curious what they'll be worth down the road. Now,
7: down the road, big Camaro guy, had them my whole life.
6: I'm more of a transaction guy. So you know, they've got those car shows on AM radio where you can call and ask the guy stupid questions. They'll give you stupid answers. You're on the wrong show.
7: No. Listen, I got a really good deal on this car from a guy down in Florida.
6: Yeah.
7: I don't know. Maybe he was going through a divorce or something, but I got a
8: good
7: really great
8: that deal
7: on it. So, maybe so. That's what I'm saying. It's automatic. It's loaded back. Nightfall gray. You know, it will throw you in the back seat.
6: Right.
7: You know, so what kind of money are we looking for one of these? 14,000 miles, brand new Pirellis.
6: What's it take to buy it? Because it doesn't sound like you're going to pass the hell of a deal on that much. Let's do the math backwards.
7: Guy on Saturday.
6: Let's do the math backwards. Hang on. Let's just forget about anything.
7: Okay.
6: How much money do you want to make on this car? I mean, all you can. But what
7: if
6: would you be comfortable with?
7: But if
6: and don't tell me what you pay.
7: And enjoys it.
6: Stop. Just stop. You want it to go to a good home. We're not adopted dogs.
8: How much padding do you want in your wallet?
7: At the end of the day, if I put $5,000 in my pocket, I'm a happy camper.
6: What did you pay for it? Don't lie. Hang on. Before you answer that question, I want you to look up in the rearview mirror of your car and say, I promise the man I wouldn't lie.
7: I'm looking. I've got a Ford tractor behind me that's telling me I got to get to the hunting club and go bush hog.
6: Okay, but what did you pay for it? And don't lie.
7: 58.
6: Oh, you're lying again. Why are you lying to me? You don't have to lie to me. We're friends.
8: You said you got a hell of a deal.
6: That's not a hell of a deal. That's just the
8: seller who got a hell of a deal.
7: I bought it. Whoa, John. I bought it with 3,200 miles on it.
6: Okay. So you want to make $5,000 after putting 10,000 miles on it?
7: Enjoyable 10,000 miles.
6: All right.
9: Wow.
6: Because it's you.
7: Yeah.
6: Because it's you. And you and I go so far back. I'll give you 55,000,
7: yeah.
6: And I won't give you 55,100, and I won't give you 55,200, and you're going to bring it to me.
7: Gosh, is Chip there?
8: Those are, you know, when you bring it to him, those are enjoyable miles.
6: Yes, Chip's here. Chip's right here. He's the one with that line. That was a pretty good line. All right, go hunting.
7: Hey guys, I love y'all's show. I just found it a couple weeks ago. You're doing a great job. We love you here in Charleston.
6: Thank you.
7: Y'all take care, man.
6: My daughter is moving there to Monday.
7: Well, no, we're full. No, we're full.
6: So actually, you can deliver it to her house. I'll send the check to her, and she can hand it to you. She's moving in Monday. All right, Mark.
8: 55.
6: She's 22, you old perv.
7: Oh, hell.
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6: 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SSR interior cowhide with alligator seats. Now, Dylan in Maine, I would expect to get this phone
8: this
6: call from a man.
8: Customized.
6: In, I would expect to get this phone call from a man in Louisiana, but not from Maine.
0: Well, I have a Maine phone number. I'm actually in Virginia.
6: Okay. Little Appalachian in the blood somewhere. Okay. It's making a little more sense. Was your grandmother from Louisiana?
0: No. She's from Russia.
6: All right. The 100,000 mile SSR is worth 10 grand.
0: Okay. I have done a lot to it, you know, improvement wise.
6: Oh, no.
10: Oh, you lost him.
6: I lost him.
10: Oh, no.
9: Oh, hell.
8: We didn't get to hear about more of those improvements.
6: We didn't get to hear. I really don't want to hear about improvements on an alligator seated.
8: Tell him 10 grand and he can keep the interior.
6: 800-800-7234. Do I have time for one more?
10: Yeah, real quick. Got a minute.
6: All right. Don in Georgia. Where in Georgia are you, Don?
11: Yes. I am in middle Georgia, around Macon.
6: Okay. 58 Bel Air, two-door. Is it a post?
11: No, it's a two-door sport coupe hardtop.
6: Oh, 700 transmission. Car has been restored. Paint and reupholstered seats. Has new in the box taillights stuck at the end of the resto. Oh, you haven't finished it yet. Oh, I love these. When they can't quite get there to the finish line, they want me to finish. This never happened to you, has it, Chip Foose? Ever?
8: I have bought a lot of projects.
6: It's only these 10%
11: there's
6: left.
11: There's only one part of this car that's stumping me that I can't figure out. So, and it's the upper chrome for the windows. Yeah, that's all paid for.
8: Well, if you had the money, you'd pay somebody to finish it for you.
11: I would.
6: So,
11: I was thinking about calling Chip to see if he wanted to finish it for me.
8: Bring it out.
6: Boy, wait till you get the bill.
9: Boy.
8: What are you wanting for it?
11: I'm asking 30 for it.
6: I mean, it all depends on how far you've taken it, what motor you put in, all that good stuff. Do this. 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And we will be right back. My name's John Claywolf. Chip Foose is on my right. We're coming to you from Foose Designs in Huntington Beach, California. And we will be right back.

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15: Now.
17: You know, I think it's time for me to retire. I can't hear a thing.
15: John Clay Wolf.
18: And this is Joe Walsh. Foos, I've got Chip Foos sitting here with me. You've been exposed to a lot of musicians. Did the Eagle, you ever met Joe Walsh?
19: I've never met him.
18: Yeah.
19: I've seen him live.
18: Now, Michael Anthony's car's in here from Van Halen,
19: yes.
18: Isn't it?
19: I've met him.
18: A lot?
19: That's a picture of his car with the guitar that we built.
18: Oh, yeah. What year was that?
19: That would have been about 95 when I was at Boyd's.
18: Yeah?
19: Yeah.
18: Good morning, America. How the hell are you? Thanks for joining us. I'm sitting here with Chip Foos in Huntington Beach at Foos Design. No S. And... we were talking a minute ago about the Cars Land and Disney. Did they do Radiator Springs in Orlando?
19: No, but they built a hotel based on the Cars theme.
18: Okay. In Orlando?
19: Yes.
18: Is it called Cars or something?
19: I forget what the name of the hotel is, but they flew me down there and I had to lay out all the graphics. Because in the first two films, Cars 1 and Cars 2,
18: mm-hmm.
19: I designed the graphics for Ramon and also Lightning McQueen.
18: Gotcha.
19: So I went down there to lay out all the flames for the Ramon. The full size that's at that hotel. They've got full size vehicles that are on the property.
18: And was that the place where you got kidnapped?
19: That was a different story. That was when we...
18: But it was Florida, wasn't it?
19: Yes.
18: Just a little bit. What happened? You got kidnapped by a superfan?
19: We launched the Foos Stallions at a dealership down there, and there was a lady that was involved with the marketing team, and she was responsible for taking me after the event, which was an evening, you know, I ended up in the evening,
18: mm-hmm.
19: and she was supposed to take me back to the hotel. Well, she took me to about 15 different places to introduce me to all of her friends.
18: Mm-hmm. And you're so nice, you just went along with it?
19: And I'm like, when am I going to get back? And then eventually we go to one place, and her husband shows up, and he's ticked off.
18: Right.
19: You know, what are you doing hauling Chip Foos around?
18: Right.
19: And so I'm in this, you know...
18: vapor lock.
19: There's this dispute going on between a husband and wife, and I'm kind of in the middle, like, I just want to get to my hotel.
18: Was he, like, accusing her of having feelings for you?
19: Yes.
18: Oh, wow. So not only did you get kidnapped and drug around and shown to all the friends and in-laws, our family members, then the husband comes in to kick the door in to say, why are you screwing my wife?
19: Oh, that was not going on.
18: I know it, but he was
19: making sure that it wasn't going to go on.
18: Now, we talk about paint jobs a lot. Where would you score her on a scale of 1 to 10?
19: She was about a 7.
18: Okay, so she wasn't a 3.
19: No.
18: So he had something to kind of be worried about, and she was really into you. Like, my wife is infatuated with Leonardo DiCaprio.
19: Okay.
18: And, like, if they took off for a while...
19: would you hunt her down?
18: No. No. I just let it go. What the hell are you going to do? I mean, really.
19: If they want to go, they're going to go.
18: If they want to go, they're going to go. And she's told me with that one that she wants to go.
19: Yeah.
18: I mean, like, it's not like have an intimate relationship with
19: so
18: him.
19: So when you're done.
18: She hasn't said that to me
19: so
18: anyway.
19: So when you're done, you're just going to take her to some place that you know he's going to be at.
18: Drop her off! Or give her to the lady that took
19: hey,
18: you
19: look,
18: around.
19: Hun, look who's that?
18: Right. To give her to the lady that kidnapped you
19: and never
18: give,
19: even have
18: give
19: to
18: her
19: say
18: 300
19: a word.
18: And say, find Leonardo DiCaprio.
19: You don't have to say a word. Just look, hun.
18: Blind Dorian in Pittsburgh, Pennsylvania. Blind Dorian in Pittsburgh, Pennsylvania. How's your eyesight this morning?
16: Same. They don't work. But we had some violent weather up here. How's the weather down in Texas, down at your ranch?
18: Hot. Damn hot. Hot and wet. Okay if you're with a woman, but not worth a damn if you're in the jungle.
16: Well, I'll be with one after the show's done. I'll be with Angela.
18: Are you still hanging out at the strip bar in Pittsburgh?
16: Yes.
18: Good for you. So, I mean, do they lie to you about what they look like?
16: No, the reputation, I was
18: he's blind
16: when I was. Yeah. I had vision, and now everyone knows that I'm blind, but the girls, they say.
18: How long ago did you have vision?
19: How's your Braille system?
16: No, I didn't learn Braille. I was diagnosed in 74 with an incurable disease, retinitis pigmentosa. I didn't go blind until late 2009.
18: Well, what I'm asking you.
16: I wanted to do in between.
18: How many years ago has it been since you lost your sight?
16: 18 years.
18: Okay, and you're...
19: But he only stopped driving 2 years ago.
18: But he's basing the looks off of these strippers that are charging him off of what they looked like 18 years ago. See, this is kind of like these car restorations.
16: John, they're all babes.
18: Thank you, Blind Dory.
16: I take friends. I take my seeing friends, and they say, "How do you get all these girls?" I said, "Well, we got them blind, and they know it, and they like me." I'm a big tipper.
18: All right. Yeah, there you go, Eric in Long Island, New York. You've got a Celine convertible supercharged, a 2005 Mustang with 2,400 miles. And you've got a stick, and you've got a 70 splitty Camaro. No engine at the moment. And a roller, had all interior and bodywork done. Needs powertrain.
20: Yeah.
18: Then it's good to go.
19: Needs paint.
18: He wants to foos it. 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
18: When you say you want to fix it, what do you want to do to it? 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
18: 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The Mustang is simple. We can do that immediately. 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And then on the 70 Camaro split bumper, I want you to go to JCWBuys.com, which is my personal thing, and load that one up. And because that one's complicated, because it's a project. All right.
20: Yeah.
18: Thank you. Thank you. Thank you. Thank you. Curtis in Florida, you've got it. You're looking for a Firehawk. Well, have you ever heard of Auto Trader or Hemmings or Meekum?
2: All right. Don't make fun of me now.
18: I'm not making fun. You want me to find you a deal. That's why y'all call me. I'm looking for about it. Okay, I'm like, just look. They're there.
2: All I'm saying, I was a security guard at a place in Punta Gorda, Florida. Car show. Auction.
19: Tell us your best story.
2: Okay. They had one there. Right. It was a 2002 Firehawk, red. It only had 7,500 miles on it. And I think there was only 1,500 to 1,700 sold that year. At pretty much the last year of Pontiac.
18: Where are we going with
2: six
18: this?
2: Speed. That's what I'm looking for.
18: Okay. Well, just start searching. I don't have it. I mean, if somebody calls in, I'll buy one, but you're not going to want to pay what I pay. Here's what happens on these deals. You want a bargain, and that's great. Everybody wants a bargain. And then you want me to find you a bargain, but then I wind up paying more than what you would even pay me for. And that's why I just auction them all off, because I get so tired of talking to people. It's just mind-numbing. Okay. I can't tell you how many times.
19: That's your job.
18: I can't tell you how many times that I, you know, last week it happened twice. These guys came in. They want to buy this 454 SS. He sent his pretty girlfriend or wife up to the block. What will you sell it to me for before the auction? I drove all the way in from Carolina for this car. She's good-looking, too. And I'm a big fan. Big fan. You know, like taking her boobs and rubbing. Big fan. And I'm like, just bid.
19: Did you tell her you weren't blind?
18: Just bid. Just bid. And then when she sat down next to her boyfriend, I was like, he sent her up here. He knew what he was doing. And so they got outbid by $3,000.
19: Yeah.
18: All that for nothing. I mean, unless I got a boob rubbed on my shoulder, so it wasn't for nothing. But, and then it just happens all the time. 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
18: Chris with Raptor. We will be right back. I've got plenty on the deck. 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My name's John Clay Wolf. We are broadcasting live right now from Foose Design in Huntington Beach, California. 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Chip's going to leave after a couple more segments, and then we're going to have the rest of the normal show. Be right back.
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1: Morning, everybody. How the hell are you? Had Bill in Miami had a question for Chip. Bill, what's up?
2: Hey, guys. Good morning. Hey, good morning. Chip, super big fan of your show.
3: Well, thank you.
2: I need an expert here, man. I have a 1965 Ford Galaxy 500 XL. It's it's been restored. It's got a decent paint job on it for Miami. It's not a foos paint job, but it looks pretty good. But I'm in a debate with my friends of mine, guys. I want to put like ghost flames on the front of it, and they're all arguing, don't do it. I'm trying to get an expert opinion on this. What do you think?
1: Ghost flames? I mean, how ghost?
3: Scares me.
1: I mean, if they're really light. If we had ghost flames on that Lincoln next to us, you wouldn't see them. I know, it's been bad taste, but you don't see them unless you really try to see them.
3: Right.
1: Depending on the pearl
3: you use. What's the theme of your build?
2: It's pretty much just a stock. I mean, it looks stock. It's got some wheels on it. Got a
1: Is it Gay Pride Key West?
3: What are the wheels on it?
2: We're not doing that.
3: Big and Littles, hot rod, got a little stance.
2: I got the, what are they, American Racing Thrust.
3: Okay. Big and Littles, though, bigger tires in the back, smaller in the front, or all the same size?
2: No, they're all the same. I think they're 15.
3: Okay.
2: It's nothing cool, but I guarantee it, I got the only Galaxy in Miami. There's no wheels got one here. So I do a lot of car shows. I do a lot.
1: Because they're all in Cuba.
2: Cars and coffee. Exactly.
3: Might be what color is the car
2: over there? It's bright red. It's like a super bright, like almost Ferrari red.
3: Yeah.
2: Black
3: Ghost
2: interior.
3: Flames would be cool on it, but just real subtle.
2: I want them so faint that you can barely see them. I just want maybe at a certain angle you can catch them. But I also had a question.
3: Well, you can also do that with just a little bit of pearl. Just you'd mask them off, spray a little bit of pearl over it, and then re-clear whatever parts you're painting. And then it's just when the light hits it, you would see the little flicker of a flame.
1: Thank you, Leo. Thank you, Bill. Leo in Tulsa, you got a question for Chip?
4: Yeah, I'm here in Tulsa, and Chip, I'd seen a couple of your cars, and I just wanted to get kind of your personal take on the just what you remember about the builds and your thoughts on them. It was the Hemisphere and the Imposter.
3: Okay, yeah, those were out in the museum. The Manx were taking care of those for Don and Elma Voth. They
4: right.
3: had them up there. Yep. Well, the Hemisphere, of course, I did that as my senior project from Art Center. I designed the Prowler with Chrysler, and the Hemisphere is what I originally designed. 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

0: asked if we could go compete for it for the Riddler in Detroit.
1: Oh, wow.
0: And I thought, wow, you know, we bought a 2008 Corvette, peeled the body off of it, and then put that Impala on top of it. And I said, it's not a Riddler contender. The bottom is just a stock Corvette. Brand new.
1: Hey, when we get back, I want Chip to explain why that is and what that means. We're here live with Chip Foose in Huntington Beach, California. My name's John Clay Wolf. I got a network break I've got to hit right now. We'll be right back after this song. Thank you.
2: An epidemic is sweeping across our once great

0: 30 seconds. Got it. Oh, man, they're on delay. Hey, John, you're on big delay. He's on delay. Stand by.
1: 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We're doing BOGO.
2: What's the second car?
1: Oh, you want to buy a second car?
2: No, it's buy one, get one.
1: Yeah, you bought one, so you getting

0: one. What's so hard about that? I'm speaking American. I don't think this too hard. Trying to get free cars, man. You know the price of eggs. Call me now.
1: Yeah, we're back.
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3: Morning, everybody. My name is John Clay Wolf. This is the John Clay Wolf Show. His name is Chip Foos. We're sitting in Huntington Beach, California.
4: This is not the Chip Foos Show.
3: No, but it's kind of turned into it. It's pretty funny. You're okay. You've got more shtick than I remember. Actually, uh-oh. Personally, you do. But I'm having, you know, and I did this with Leno a couple of weeks ago. And he's a funny bastard, but obviously he should be.
4: Funny.
3: I mean, he does
4: yes.
3: it 290.
4: He's a professional.
3: Yeah, he is a professional. Both of y'all are really good co-hosts, actually. I was like, this is fun to have somebody that knows more details than I, and I get stumped all the time. Chris, you've got a 19 Raptor with 100.
5: Yeah.
3: You there? And what color?
5: Black.
3: What's wrong with it?
5: Nothing. I just need to get a different truck for my son. He's in the Navy in Greece right now. And he's probably going to California next, so I need to get him something better to drive across country.
3: Does he think he's in the Greece? Does he give you any insight on the Iranian situation?
6: It's Greece.
5: No, not yet. Haven't heard anything yet. He just got there about a month ago.
3: I mean, is he there to cock to ready to go over there if we get into more trouble? Is that why he's there?
5: I would say so.
3: Yeah, I would think so, too. 100,000-mile Raptor. It's a 2019. Off the top of my head, I'm thinking 30 grand. I don't have any comps handy, but that feels right to me. Normally, my gut's pretty... Does that work for you, or do you know?
5: It's close. I mean, I was... We're very close. I could send some pictures if you like.
3: Oh, I'm taking your word for it. I've seen a bunch of them. You know, they all taste like chicken.
4: Stock wheels, or is it lifted? And is it lifted aftermarket wheels, or is it all stock?
5: It's all stock.
3: He didn't know.
4: Okay. So the original brand tires all wore out?
5: Grapplers. No, it's got brand new Nitto Ridge grapplers.
3: I found some comps and auction comps. You got 27.1, you got 31.8, you got 32. So I'm right there on the money at 30, and I ship it and pay you.
5: Okay, I'll keep in mind. I'll let you know probably this week.
3: Do you want to check or do you want to wire?
5: Well, we'll see. 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
3: 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So the guy was, y'all were talking about a Corvette, and the bottom side was stock. And you're saying obviously that's not a Riddler car. What were you talking about?
4: Well,
3: it was Leo in Tulsa. Hey, there he is. Leo, are you there?
7: Yeah, I am.
3: Okay.
4: Back. So Don says let's take this and compete for the Riddler award, and that's at the Detroit Autorama. And I thought, you know, we just bought a brand new Corvette and put it underneath this. When you're going to compete for the Riddler, everything has to be a piece of art.
3: Right.
4: This is a production car.
3: Right.
4: It's not a pretty piece.
3: It's pretty, but it's not.
4: So we spent 3 years mm-hmm. just making the undercarriage beautiful.
3: So guys that don't know, and I've learned over the years, actually Muffy and Gary are the ones that taught me, Bennett.
4: Yeah.
3: This Riddler
4: Great
3: thing
4: people.
3: This Riddler thing is the one award a year. You can't show the car before the event. It's at the Detroit Autorama, and it... What would you say the concept is? It's the most prestigious custom build car show in the award in the world.
4: It was always
3: right?
4: Yeah, it was always the number one prestigious show. You know, if you were building a hot rod, that's where you wanted to take it and debut your car there.
3: Right. So it was SEMA before SEMA?
4: basically,
3: bit.
4: And it used to be you could take a Roadster there, mm-hmm. win the Riddler, and then bring it to California, compete in the
3: most beautiful.
4: The Grand National Roadster Show, and win most beautiful, you know, America's most beautiful Roadster.
3: Mm-hmm.
4: But then John Buck, who owns Grand National Roadster Show, said, "No, it's going to be a first time shown only now. So you can't go win the Riddler and then bring a Roadster and win America's most beautiful Roadster award, because both of them are. It's a first time shown to get the award."
3: Just so you guys understand, give me a call.
4: So a guy that builds a Roadster. Mm-hmm.
3: The cost
4: these guys
3: of building,
4: are going to spend
3: to build award winning Riddler car this year. What do you think the bill would be?
4: The winning car?
3: Yeah,
4: it's going to be north.
3: Two.
4: Well, sometimes they are.
3: Right.
1: Mm-hmm. You broke up.
3: And this
1: again, Ducey
3: here, y'all are going to have 4 or 5 in it. $2 million.
4: Yeah.
3: Yeah, this is a dog and pony show with a high stakes.
4: I don't know where we're going to be in this Duesenberg. It's going to be an expensive car to build, but I believe that this one will be worth more than.
3: Good. Through car building.
4: Yeah. My goal is to try and make this the most beautiful Duesenberg that I've ever seen.
3: Right. So, the Riddler, you've won it how many times with Boyd and you?
4: I've been involved with 6 cars that have won the Riddler, never won with Boyd. Riddler cars, but they were built by other people. I've been involved with 6 cars that have won the Riddler, built 4 of them here at this shop.
3: Right here where we're sitting right now?
4: Yes.
3: I wonder if some of that will rub off on me while I'm here today. I hope.
4: I'll go grab a Riddler award and we'll rub you down
3: with it. Rub you down with it? 800-800-7234, 800-800-RADIO. Speech impediment, Terrence, what's on your mind?
8: Okay, 567 million.
3: Speech impediment, Terrence, are you there?
8: Yes. Can you hear me? First, A.
3: Breaking news.
8: The first A1 design.
3: Yeah.
8: Virus. A1 design. And Kellogg's Cheryl has no artificial dyes. You know, polish. And the double word, parody. Okay. And Tom Holland from Spider-Man and Zena, Zenayas have their wedding celebration.
1: What are you spelling?
3: Hey, JD, can you translate? No. I think he's talking about Spider-Man.
9: That's something about Spider-Man, but something about a wedding ceremony.
8: A wedding celebration.
9: Wedding celebration.
3: Speech impediment, Terrence. No. I'm going to bring you back to the. Sectus, you know we love you, and we'll go over your news stories. Thank you for calling in. Yep. Yep. He's been calling in for, I don't know, 6 years.
4: Yeah.
3: He just sits there on holds and he has news stories ready to go. He enjoys. I mean, you know, on first glance, it's like we're picking on him. We're not picking on him. He loves doing this. He told us his whole story. And
4: who named him?
3: Me.
4: Okay.
3: But, you know, you got Blind Dorian.
4: Where'd you come up with that
3: idea?
4: You
3: got Blind Dorian on Stern. You got Blind Dorian on 7. You got Speech Impediment. Terrence always holding on 2. Like the whole show. They're there. Is it time to go, Mike?
1: Yes.
3: Mike?
1: Yes, break. Yes. We got
3: to
1: reset you there.
3: I hear Ted Nugent in the background.
1: You're delayed.
3: Whenever you hear Ted Nugent.
4: Yeah.
3: Okay. Oh, okay. We'll be right back. My name is John Clay Wolf. I'm here with Chip Foose in Huntington Beach, California. 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Also, flowers. If you want them, go to Gordon Boswell Flowers. 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And everybody on the show has done it, and it works wonders. 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

0: return. 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Now, John Clay Wolf.
1: John?
2: Yo.
1: Back.
2: We have a guy here getting autographs.
1: Oh.
2: Julio. And he brought me something, too. It's pretty cool. 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Good morning, America. How the hell are you? JD, are you still with us?
3: I'm with you the whole time.
2: I mean, I haven't heard from you in a while.
4: Vance?
3: You guys have been having fun. Chip is a hoot, man. It's hilarious.
5: Well, thank you.
2: He and I are going to go buy some cars on Sunday.
3: Where?
2: Laguna Niguel. There's a fellow with a collection. And we're going to go do a video. And then I think I'm going to go. I've got a lot of plans next week. There's a lot going on. But when I'm in California, man, the time flies. I mean, it's like you when you go on. I'm sure when you go, Chip, on road trips, you're just so stacked that it just happens so fast you don't even know what happened. You know, it's a vacation, but it's not a vacation. It's a working
5: vacation.
2: No,
5: it's not a vacation.
2: But you come home just like you have the vacation in your mind when you get home and you're laying in bed of all the things you just did. Because you're doing it so fast, you're not even able to soak it in.
5: Right.
2: It's weird. 800-800-7234, 800-800-RADIO.
5: Let's buy some cars.
2: Let's buy some cars. Hey, Randy, I don't buy the bikes, but we have a specialist at GiveMeTheVin.com that does. So go to GiveMeTheVin and load in this Harley Triglide, and they will get it to our Harley man, and he will contact you.
6: Well, I had already had it bid by Keith online, but then I didn't have the title. So,
2: just call Keith back.
6: 4 weeks. Okay. All right. Thank you.
2: All right. Thank you. Yeah, Keith's our guy. You can't know it all, and I don't know bikes. And every time I get, oh, here's Josh in Florida. Speaking of Harleys, Josh, you got a question for Chip Foose?
7: Yeah, I was wondering if you did a Harley V-Rod. Are you ever interested in doing that?
2: You're breaking up, or you're talking on speaker.
5: He asked if I would ever be interested in doing a Harley V-Rod.
2: Oh.
5: V-Rod.
2: Have you ever done one?
5: I actually worked on one with John Butera when he was still alive for Harley Davidson.
7: Oh, nice.
5: We put a much wider rear tire on it.
7: Yeah, I got a car tire on mine right now.
5: Very cool.
2: Thanks, Josh.
7: Yeah.
2: Lauderdale. Let's see if there's anything else cool on hold right now. Question for Foose. Okay. Ted in Huntsville, go ahead and go. You're on the air.
8: Hey, Chip. So I rattle canned my hood with 2K clear. What do you think about that stuff? Can you ever make it look good?
5: Well, I haven't done that myself, but I would just try sanding it and polishing it. Because, you know, once it's on there, you're just trying to get it smooth and flat and then polish it. Sand those scratches out or polish the scratches out.
8: So
5: but if you put enough, if you put
8: thing,
5: enough,
8: I mean,
5: if there's enough material on there, you should be able to sand it flat and polish it, and it'd look beautiful. You wouldn't know if you'd paint it in your garage or in a booth.
2: Steve in Oklahoma. Good morning. Steve Mank.
5: Steve Mank.
9: Hello there.
5: Well, first, I was just talking about you.
9: I heard you were on the radio this morning. I had to call you. Since
5: no,
9: I
5: I'm sitting on
9: one
5: a
9: of
5: stool.
9: Your Riddler winners.
5: I'm not on the radio. I'd crush
9: Riddler
5: it.
9: Yeah, nice. But yeah.
5: What are you doing up this early?
9: Getting ready to go deliver a car. Imagine that.
5: Steve is the one that has the Riddler car that we were talking about, the Imposter.
2: Oh, okay.
5: Yep, he's got that in Oklahoma, and he's also got the car number one of the Hemispheres, the black one, Don Voss car.
2: Where's he keeping
5: them? Where are you keeping them?
9: They are both in a museum here that some friends of ours own, right on Route 66, and is part of the big 100th celebration this year, as a matter of fact.
5: What's the name of the museum?
9: It is the heart of Route 66 Automotive Museum, and it's in Sepulpa, which is just a suburb on the southwest corner of Tulsa.
5: I'll be there April 14th, 1962.
2: So, are you a Tulsa guy or an Oklahoma City guy? There's a difference.
5: He's a Canadian.
9: I live right outside of Tulsa. That's what my shop and my house are just east of Tulsa and Claremore.
2: What's the station we're on in Tulsa? Caper? No. I forgot. What's the rock station?
5: Ask him what his favorite car is.
2: K-Mod. Yep, what's your favorite car, Steve?
5: Tell us what you've got on your property.
9: Well, I've got a whole bunch of, because way before everybody decided they were going to become popular, I've been pretty much of a nerd for these little Nash Metropolitans, and I've hot rodded a bunch of them, and I restored a few. But my favorite car of all time, and a lot of people don't believe it because, like Chip, I do so much American Iron. My favorite car of all time, if I had a choice to own one and money was not an object, is a Gullwing Mercedes mid-50s.
2: Yeah. Yep.
9: And I tell people that.
5: And they're, it's so similar to the Metropolitan.
2: The Gullwing.
3: Yeah.
9: The engineering alone.
2: Did you hear that show with I was doing with Jay Leno a couple of weeks ago, and that guy called in, Tyler Hoovy?
9: No, I missed it.
2: He's got a Gullwing he's trying to sell. I offered him $1.6 million for it.
5: Well, good morning, Steve. How's Tana?
9: Good morning, guys. She's sitting right here watching and listening.
4: Good morning, guys.
5: Hi. Good morning.
2: Hi.
5: Miss you guys.
4: Hi.
9: Yeah, you have to tell John she's a serious, serious car girl. She's got four cars of her own.
5: If you know who Ermy Ermison was, he had several cars that won America's Most Beautiful Roadster.
2: Yeah.
5: And Tana's the one that campaigned those cars for him.
2: Huh.
5: She would haul them around, set them up, and polish them.
2: Thanks for calling in, Steve. Thanks, guys.
9: All right, guys.
2: All right.
5: See ya.
2: Kyle in Cleveland, Ohio. Good morning. You're on the air.
10: Good morning. How are you?
2: Good.
10: I got a 1978 Z28 with 8,800 miles on it.
2: Wow.
10: My dad ordered it brand new. Still got the original tires. Everything's original except the motor was built by Tommy TV Ivo. He ordered the cam from Ishkaderian to his specs. And back in 1980, the entire build cost $712. Trying to get a value of what the car's worth. It's black and white, T-tops, 4-speed, 8-track, which still works.
2: No 4-speed.
5: What cassette is in it?
2: 8-track.
5: Yeah, 8-track.
2: Oh, yeah, cassette.
5: It's a cassette.
10: Right now is the best of the 50s and 60s.
5: Okay.
1: Boo.
2: Boo.
10: Well, I got Led Zeppelin. I got Star Wars. I got a bunch of them.
5: We'll put one of the good ones in. It'll bring the car value up.
2: So a 70, right, a 78 Z28 with T-tops and a 4-speed, it's all original except you change the motor. So where the motor I don't think adds value, even the story that goes with it. Do you have the original?
10: It is the original motor. He took it out
5: just
10: and built
5: been
10: it.
5: Built.
2: Okay, so it just has more horses.
10: Yes.
2: Yeah. A 78 with 8,000 miles, white. What color's the interior?
10: White. The car's black and gold, and the interior is white. Last year for white.
2: Okay. So it's a bandit car with white guts?
10: Yes.
2: Okay.
5: But it's a Camaro.
2: Right.
10: It's a Camaro. Original tires, steel guard.
2: 78. They changed the body style in 79? On the Camaro Z28?
5: No.
2: So it's the same one. 78, 79, 80 is the same one. It's Jefferson's car from Fast Times. Remember that?
5: No, I don't remember that one.
2: You didn't watch Fast Times at Richmond High?
5: No.
2: Really? Where the hell have you been? Yeah, it is. Does it have the
5: California. Where's Richmond?
2: California. 30 grand is off the top of my head. I have an 80s version of that. I've got a 1980 version of that car that's gorgeous, and those cars haven't gone nuts. I like the 8,000 miles.
5: Yep.
2: I like the 4-speed. I gave 17 grand for mine at Barrett 2 years ago, and I think I bought it well, obviously.
5: Does it run good?
10: Oh, it runs perfect.
5: Yeah?
2: Does 30 buy it?
10: Yeah.
5: How old are the tires?
10: What's that? The tires are original.
5: Ooh,
2: be careful!
10: They're not a problem with them. They're not. an old timer taught us back in the day to take a bottle of baby oil, poke two holes in it with a pin, and set it on top of each tire, and just let it drip on them. And they're as soft and as pliable as the day they left the factory.
2: Sounds like my buddy that his dad smoked a lot of dope, and my buddy did too, and he taught him how to smoke a bong, and he had some carburetor system on it. But really, they were both stoned.
5: I'm just visualizing this car with these four oily
2: tires. Hey, Kyle, does 30 grand buy it?
10: No.
2: What buys it?
10: Well, Barrett was here about 3 years ago, and they offered 85.
2: What? They don't offer on cars, though.
10: They said that's what they would go for.
2: That's what they gave you an estimate to get you to sign a contract? Yeah. It's an absolute sale. See, here's what Barrett does. We can get you 80 grand, right? Sign here. So you sign here, and then you watch it sell for 28 or 32, and then you look at your rep, and you're like, I thought you said it'd bring 80. He's like, bad luck, buddy.
10: Yeah.
2: And you're like, no, no. Yeah. And they're like, tough.
5: Yeah.
2: And then you, like, want to fight him. Whenever you see a scuffle at Barrett, that's what's going on.
5: Yep,
2: the consigner doesn't want to sell the car for what they just dropped the hammer on.
5: And that all changed when they got rid of the reserves.
2: Yep.
5: Yeah.
2: Yep.
10: Yeah.
2: Kyle, thank you for calling in. 800-800-7234, 800-800-RADIO. It is the top of the hour. We are adding more affiliates in the Mountain Time Zone starting now. And on the East Coast, if we're losing you, jump over to jcwpyxalbany.com. 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
1: nuts. Your seven sounds right. Your 700,000 sounds about right. Would you take seven if I offered it?
0: No, I don't have to sell it. I'd like to get $1 million for it someday, but I'm getting old, and you know it's time to move on.
1: Are you familiar with the 63 Z06 NO3 big tanker Corvette?
0: Yeah, yeah. I've got one.
1: I've got a big tanker, an NO3, that's in the same kind of condition as yours. I think I'd swap you.
12: Oh, boy. Swapping. Oh, no.
1: And there's plenty of comps on my car at $1 million, too. You know that. But there's plenty of comps on my car at 600, too. Not plenty, but they've gone up in the past year. If you'd be interested in a trade, Mr. Haney, for Green Acres. Because I've had my big tanker a little while, and I'm kind of tired of looking at it. I don't hate it. I just, it's just always fun to, you can't switch wives, but you can switch cars.
0: Right.
13: Easier.
0: I get the biggest thing is it's cool to look at, but, and I got bragging rights, but, you can't drive it around.
1: I've never driven my NO3. Never been behind the wheel of it. Because
0: really?
1: I mean, what if I screw something up?
0: I've taken the Superbird's been out. I took my wife out for a ride, took my daughter, and then I took it to the Palm event up in at Mar-a-Lago.
1: Right.
0: And so I have driven it. It does feel.
1: Well, I'll come to Florida. You and I will get wasted, and we'll do burnouts, and then go to the drive-in and get some greasy food. Now that's driving it.
0: I'll do burnouts with my 63, but not the
1: right.
0: Not the bird.
1: Thanks for calling in, man. But if you're serious about it, I am serious about a trade. If you're interested in a big tanker vet, just go to jcwbuys.com. That one goes straight to me. And I'm loaded up, and we'll talk about it. Thank you, sir. John in Fremont, Nebraska. I don't know what a Z11 is. I forgot. A 63 Chevy Z11. What is that?
13: That's the...
14: It's a 409 stroked out to 427.
13: Factory race car.
1: I think I had one of those.
13: Aluminum. All
1: There's
13: all
1: just
13: aluminum.
1: A few of them, right?
13: Yeah. All aluminum.
1: It's the race car.
13: Metal?
1: Yeah.
13: Aluminum bumpers.
1: Yeah.
14: Yeah. All of it, yeah.
13: Is it plexiglass windows or glass windows?
14: It's glass.
13: Okay. What are you asking for it?
14: I just want to know what it's worth or whatever. It belonged to my dad or whatever. He had ties with the Chevrolet dealership or whatever, and he wound up with it. I was born in 62, and he got it brand new in 63.
1: 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She left us this car to the church, but the preacher didn't want it, and he gave it to my sister-in-law. And then she married my cousin, which was a weird thing. It sounds worse than it sounds. It's not as bad as it sounds, but then he sold it back to me.
14: Well, religion and denominations man-made anyway, so.
13: So is the car.
1: That's a good point.
14: Exactly.
1: Wow.
14: But you know what?
1: I got a new line.
14: Cool to see the time slips on this thing because he run 10s with it back in the day, and I don't think a new Corvette will even run 10s right out of the box, will it?
1: What? On a scale of 1 to 10, what are we talking about as far as condition?
14: The car's immaculate.
1: Okay.
14: It's never seen no rain, no none of that stuff. It's not even been driven on the street because it doesn't have a, it's not legal to drive on the street, but it's
1: does 60 grand buy it?
14: I'd have to talk it over with my brother.
1: Okay, well, go talk to your brother and call me back, or just go to givemethevin.com.
13: That time slip says time to sell.
1: We'll be right back. Thank you. My name's John Clay Wolf.
14: A handful of them made.
1: Yeah, I know. That's why I'm offered 60 grand and not 15. I've had that same car.
13: Yeah.
1: Remember that buy I told you in Tulsa in that museum?
13: Yes.
1: He had that exact same car. I sold it. And then I couldn't get the title to it. It was all screwed up, and we had to unwind it. I know.
13: And then you married your cousin or whatever.
1: And married the cousin or whatever in Arkansas, in a small town in Arkansas. We'll be right back. She's so cold, she's so cold. When I touch her, my
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0: that 15 grand for that 95 Trans Am's too high. I'm not going to be able to buy that one, so I'm going to hang up on that. Kirk, Marilyn, what are you saying? Chip has a detailing bag for your company?
1: No, I actually, a local refinisher here in Brooklyn, Maryland, Tommy Dietrich, owns Signature Finishes. Okay. He gave me a Chip Foose detailing bag for Foose
2: that
1: Design.
2: Was from Mothers.
0: Kind of from a, Mothers?
1: Yeah,
0: Mothers
1: exactly. Makers. Yes, it is. Yep. Yeah.
2: Okay. I've got some brand new
1: one
2: ones
1: of my prized
2: boxes.
1: Possessions, man.
0: Oh, cool.
2: Very cool.
1: Oh, yeah.
0: Thanks.
1: Mine was
0: thanks.
1: Free.
0: 1 minute. So I got an 80, an Audi, a 62 Galaxy. See, I don't ever do good with those cars. Speech impediment. Gave your number to my guys are going to call you on this this wide body. Ashley Riddler. Perrin. Hey, Perrin, I'll have to call you back. I'm on the radio right now. Mitch in Deerfield, Florida. No, Mitch. Hey, okay, I'm just going to bid him. Mitch won't stop when it hurts his feelings.

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1: And this is the lightning round where we bid them fast. 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
2: It's clean.
1: I'll get 15 grand. I'll get 15 grand, maybe 17 grand. 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Greg, you've got a 19 Audi A3 with 87,000 miles. Car's worth probably 6 to 7 grand. All right. I don't know. 68 Mercedes-Benz 280. Doug, is this a Pagoda?
3: Excuse me?
1: Is your 68 Mercedes, is that a Pagoda? Oh, it's a coupe. It's not a convertible.
3: No, it's not a convertible. It's a coupe.
1: Okay. What year were the Pagodas? 59s?
3: There, you got me. I'm...
1: Okay. Do me a favor. Load these in the 87 Esprit. Is that the V8 or the four or the small engine? The Lotus.
3: It's the 2.0. Yeah, it's a four-cylinder.
1: It's small. Got no miles on it. It's probably with 9,000 miles. It's probably 35. It's 40 grand. They're terrible about blowing head gaskets. Just terrible about it. You can't buy one of those cars, even one with 9,000 miles, and not have to work on it. And every time I break my rule, it costs me 5 grand to fix them. But if you want to sell in the 68 280 SE, I'm going to need to look at, go to GiveMeTheVin.com and load those up. Charlie in Waco, an 81 280Z, mostly original, 100,000 miles. Exterior has some pitting. Interior is a 9. AC works, but not when the turbo is spooling. Black, gold pinstripes, tan leather interior, 7 grand.
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1: 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Well, Cliff, you called last week. We already did it. Any of you guys that don't get on the air, go to GiveMeTheVin.com. We'll be right back. Okay.
0: 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Why are you yelling? 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

somebody call you. I took your number and I sent it to my wholesale guys, and they're going to call you. Thank you. Okay, what? Yeah, Turley? The who? What?

Anything has the potential to become a DUI checkpoint if you crash your car into it. Don't drink and drive. That's what they say. They also say friends don't let friends drive drunk.

0: check out the podcast, The John Clay Wolf Show.
1: Speaking of dive bars, the other day, we had the, my wife's like, you want to eat dinner early? And normally I have a beer after the auction at Rollins Place. And it didn't happen this week. And I went by the Showdown Saloon, which I do about once every eight. I do that about once every 2 years.
2: Yeah.
1: And it's one of those dark bars, like in the middle of the day. So this was about 6:30 in the evening. Had two beers. Walk outside. I'm looking at the cars in the parking lot. And there's not a straight piece of metal on one of them. The bumpers, the
3: were
1: doors.
3: They straight before they got there?
1: I don't know. But I was looking. Because it's one of those alcoholic bars. You know, the real ones. The ones that are always open. And it's just...
3: They don't close.
1: I just made the observation that the cars in the parking lots of the dive bars have a lot of physical damage. And it's probably because the owners hang out at the bars a lot and drink and drive, and it's, they're just not very good at it. Turley, do you have any...
4: Yeah. So there's a place over by where I'm at, Lynn's Saloon, and...
5: You're not on, Mike.
6: Hello, can you hear me now?
5: There we go.
1: I hear you.
6: Yeah, Lynn's Saloon, where there's a C8 that's always parked out front. It's totally different from Corvette. Totally different from all the other rag down cars and stuff like that. What does that mean to have that at that type of dive bar?
1: Well, my buddy,
3: that's a sure thing for him.
6: He's just ready to get anything it walks in, he's going to be walking out with it.
1: Well, my buddy that had one of those, you know, he passed away, Washabaw, and he had a breathalyzer on his.
5: God.
1: And he kept wanting me to buy it, and every time I look at it, about every 2 months, it was just getting worse and worse and worse.
5: Yeah.
1: Then it got hail damage. I mean, just got worse and worse.
3: How do you get hail damage on a Corvette?
1: Who knows? You know, he and his wife.
3: It's a composite body. It doesn't get dense.
1: It's a good point. Is the hood fiberglass or metal?
3: Yeah. No, they're all fiberglass.
1: Then it was
3: composite.
1: The windshield was beat out of it from hail. You're right.
3: Yep.
1: Huh.
3: So what is the hail damage on a Corvette?
1: It was just such a drunkard's Corvette. It was just so, every corner was round.
3: See, most of those parking lots, the cars are up on jack stands because they've taken all the good tires and put them on one car so everybody can get home.
5: Yeah.
1: So he got a DWI. He and his wife are driving home. He's always drunk. And she's yelling, and she's drunk, Mexican food, Mexican food, take a ride, Mexican food, Mexican food. So he takes a hard left, right?
3: Yes.
1: Into the Mexican food joint. Like, he'd missed the turn, but he made it anyway. Cop sees him make it, pull him over, and they're giving him the DWI test. And she's drunk, too, and she's not the smartest thing in the world. I'm trying to be careful about who I'm talking about because friends of mine are listening to the show, and they probably know who I'm talking about. But she cocks off and says, he's not drunk. The reason he's acting that way is because of his pills.
5: Oh. Thanks, honey.
1: Oh, my God. He just stuck his hands out.

0: Just arrest me now.
1: Just do it.
0: Just take me. Yeah, he got a hard one, JD. It was like a year of weekly test with a probation officer.
1: Yep, they make you go in. Yeah, and then, go ahead.
0: When it's that bad, does that mean you've been in trouble before? You didn't tell me about the other one?
1: Oh, yes. Oh, absolutely. Yeah, when you have the interlock on your car and you're going to go in weekly? Yes.
0: Yeah, weekly.
1: Yeah, that's bad. That's at least two, maybe three DWIs.
2: Damn.
0: JD's our in-house ex-alcoholic.
1: Ex-alcoholic.
3: You know, those systems are put into the electrical system of the car, so if you don't blow a clean breath, it won't start.
0: Right.
3: So they got to go in and cut wires and put things together. So if you're going to buy that,
0: you or me to blow in it.
3: Yeah.
0: Like we had an employee at GiveMeTheVIN.com. Great guy.
1: Except.
3: Did he drink on the job?
0: Was it his wife's or his, Turley, that had the blower on it?
2: No, that was his car.
0: No, but was it she that got the blower lock on it and he would? Because we would have to, wouldn't somebody? Wasn't there a story where people had to go out and blow on it?
2: You're talking about boots. Yeah, no, we had to have somebody go out there one time and
1: yes,
2: blow on it for
1: him.
2: Because he said he wasn't drinking in the job. He was, no, it's just not
3: so
2: working.
3: You
2: got
3: to give your car
2: working.
3: A BJ to get it started.
2: Yes.
0: Yep. Yep. God. Do you have that cut from earlier today? I think it'd be a good time to do it.
2: Which cut?
0: The lady with the blowout.
2: Oh, yeah.
4: This wave pattern texture. Again, it looks like you went and got a job at your blowout at your salon.
1: Yeah, you did.
4: And it looks beautiful.
3: Looks beautiful.
0: We're here in sunny California, Huntington Beach. I'm actually sitting next to Chip Foose in his shop. We're like literally on the ground in the garage. Between the cars, just us. There's nobody else here. We've been here all morning, and we're having a hell of a time. You have to boogie to go to a car show.
3: I'm just going to go to a swap meet, the early Ford V8 Club, putting on a swap meet up at the Elks Club in Anaheim.
0: The Elks Club.
3: So I'm
0: speaking of good
3: there.
0: Old alcoholics. Yeah. That's a good place to get a stiff drink.
3: Yeah, you can find the same cars there.
0: Right. So you're going there to say hi to everybody, or are you going there to pick?
3: No, I'm going over to the pick.
0: You're going over there to pick.
3: I'm going over there to pick, and I should be back here before you're done.
0: Okay. What is on your mind? Do you have anything specifically that you need to pick apart?
3: No, I don't need anything.
0: Where do you keep all this crap?
3: Have you looked around
0: here?
3: Oh,
0: yeah, that's right. Look around here.
3: Let me take you over to the other building that we don't work out of. We just load it up.
0: Are you what are you a hoarder?
3: I have been called that before.
0: Okay.
3: But it's not filthy hoarding. It's just excess.
2: There's a difference?
3: Well, there's not rats and let's say used food wrappers.
0: Has it always been this way? Have you always been a hoarder?
3: No, because I couldn't always afford to be a hoarder.
0: Really, you guys that are builders are grabbing parts all the time because you're thinking about projects that you're going to do or come across down.
3: Day.
0: You're going to use it one day.
3: Or a friend's going to need it, and I want to give it to him.
0: How often do you clean it out? You're kind of in a clean-out mode right now, aren't
3: yes.
0: you?
3: So yeah, I'm wanting to get rid of a lot of stuff right now.
0: And I meet these guys selling collections.
3: So I'm going to go to the swap meet
0: right.
3: so I can...
0: I meet these guys selling collections. And the first thing they do after they sell them to me is they go start buying more cars.
3: Right.
0: And they'll call me 3 years later and say it's time to do it again.
3: But see, I know all my friends are going to be up there also, so okay. I get to go up there and make fun of them.
0: Chip Foose, I've enjoyed it. We'll see you when you
3: it's
0: get
3: my
0: back.
3: Pleasure. Now, how many cars have we bought today?
0: Probably three. On the air, three, but people go to Give Me the VIN by the hundreds.
3: Yes.
0: And we've got 90 buyers that are dealing with them, so we probably bought 50.
3: That's awesome.
0: Yeah.
3: I love it.
0: Been doing it a little while.
3: Well, I need some cars, so.
0: Okay. We'll get you your own URL, foosebuys.com.
3: I will be back in a few hours.
0: All right, man. 800-800-7234, 800-800-RADIO. We have not done Sunshine State news yet, the Florida news. It is time.
5: 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Ryan.
1: Okay. Oh, man, you guys are having too much fun. 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Are you ready? Any clothes?
0: Oh. I like it. I like it.
1: Five-star dining naked. Cut number eight, Michael.
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7: In about 90 minutes from now, customers will go into this steakhouse for a unique dining experience. 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
8: Will you cook in the nude ever or what?
9: Me? No.
6: Okay, Jeff, wait. So then why do a restaurant in the nude?
7: He says, look, running a restaurant is tough. He needs to find new ways to get new people in. As soon as they go through that front door, Nicole, they start taking their clothes off right away before the appetizer is even served.
10: Good place to throw your birthday party because you can show up in your
1: birthday
6: suit.
1: There you go, Calvin. TV funny guys.
2: All right, hold on. What? There's only one person on this show.
1: Oh, don't.
2: That is a nudist. And that's you, J.D. Ryan.
1: Well, that's true.
2: Have you ever gone to a restaurant or anything that eat naked?
1: Sure.
0: I have.
1: You have?
0: What? I didn't do it, but I saw people do it. But go ahead, J.D. It was probably you I saw.
1: No, you didn't. Where did you do it, John?
0: Well, there's a men's club in Fort Worth called the Fort Worth Club. A bunch of old people, and they walk around. They swim naked, and they eat naked. Downstairs in the and there's like a cafeteria and they walk through there naked and there's old butts and balls like long
9: a cafeteria
0: you stand in line
9: naked and tell
0: them,
9: have the fish
0: an athletic club and
9: My
0: I think
9: God,
0: they're
9: man.
0: old athletic clubs are nudist colonies down in the basement.
1: That's awful.
0: Go ahead. What's yours?
1: Well, mine was at the Ponderosa Nudist Camp out in East Texas, and then it's everybody's naked, so it's no big deal. And of course, people go through the line, and you got to make sure you have a towel with you. That's protocol because wherever you sit, you need to put your towel down first.
2: But you're walking through the line naked,
1: totally naked.
2: You're sitting at the table naked,
1: breakfast, lunch, and dinner. Yep, in the line. It's just like any other, like John was saying. Just everybody's naked, so it's no
0: big
1: deal.
0: But was it all men or men and women?
1: No, it's men and women. No,
9: so this is like a normal thing with that group of people. Is it considered bad manners if you happen to get a boner? Is it like a bad
1: thing? I never saw that happen, and it's never occurred because, believe it or not, I know you guys.
0: All the girls are ugly.
1: So sorry. No, not really, but it's not sexual. It's not. It sounds that way, but it's not, I swear.
2: So you're not asking to take that plate back because there's a pube in it?
1: No. Right?
0: Did you ever hump anybody in the food line?
1: No, dear Lord. It's like any place else except you just don't have clothes on. That's all.
2: A lot of tube steaks being served.
1: You did not. Hey, bring Chuck Foos. Bring Miss Chip Foos back.
2: That's just
0: weird. He leaves and we go to hell in just 5 minutes.
1: No, we go back to dad jokes. Anyway, so hey, we have another story for you. 77-year-old woman in Florida. She's arrested after authorities found 80 cats in her home. Now, where'd she get 80 cats, you wonder? Well, the woman happens to be...
0: Has a lot of pussy.
1: A mail cod. The woman happens to be a mail carrier, and cops think she has been collecting cats along her route. Cats have been disappearing up and down the streets where she picks up mail and drops off mail, and they think she's been stealing the cats. Cut number nine, Michael.
11: I saw one of the rescuers, animal control officers, bring out a cage with a tiny white cat in it.
12: Two random people called me and said, you live next to Sunshine Mobile Homes, right?
13: Well, I can't believe they even let her be a mailman. She's 77 years old. She's too old to be a mailman.
12: The mail lady got arrested.
11: I know there's other white cats in the world, but man, it's just absolutely horrifying.
12: And I looked on the news and saw a video of one of the tuxedo cats inside of the cage that they were taking out of the house, and I'm very... hopeful that is my cat.
13: Well, why don't her supervisor tell her when she comes back to the post office with a bunch of other people's cats in her mail truck?
1: Right.
13: They don't say nothing?
1: No.
13: Sorry, you suck at your job.
1: It's supposed to be people in Florida. I think one of those neighbors was not really in Florida.
2: That's a lot of kitties there.
1: That's a lot of cats. All right.
0: We'll be back in a minute. My name is John Clay Wolf. This is the John Clay Wolf Show. You got Mike Turley running the board. You got J.D. Ryan on my right. If I was there in the studio.
1: Right.
0: Bobbo straight across from me if I was
9: Say,
0: in the studio.
9: Baby.
0: You can see him right now on the live stream at jcwshow.com. 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DJ Pre-K is in
2: Hayden is covering
0: Hayden,
2: for him.
0: Hayden. Oh, Hayden is covering for Pre-K this morning.
1: Yep.
0: And we'll be right back.

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1: I'm worth more.
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6: The chaos has only just begun.

What's next? I had no idea he was going to sit that long. I mean, it's fine, but it's just different. It's different. It's good for us, actually. Yep. Okay. What else you got? I'm not saying no to that. I'm just... It's very good material, not staples. Okay. Okay. Yeah, we'll do that next hour. I think Ben and Skin being on 925 would be good. I think we'll start weaving in with them. I bet you anything we will. Okay. Okay. All right. Sure. Okay, let me see what the callers are. Get on the air. Just put your cars in. 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
1: In Fort Collins, you've got a 68 Firebird Resto Mod with an LSA. Is everything perfect on it, or does it need anything else to finish it?
2: 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I mean, you know, it's a driver, but yeah, it's in great shape.
1: This 50 grand bite, I bought the same car for 50 grand. 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
2: Well, this car's, I mean, there's nothing stock about it. It's got all the QA1 components under it. It's got Wilwood brakes. It's got the Hydro Boost, the firewall shaved. 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Mm-hmm. I mean, this isn't your regular build car.
1: This wasn't either. Do you ever watch my YouTube channel?
2: I have not seen it, John.
1: If you go to John Clay Wolf on YouTube, you can see all the videos and go to that one. Oh, gosh, I forgot what it's called, but you'll see the QA1s, the whole works. Will Woods, I gave him 50 grand for it. And I'd give 50 for yours. I mean, I see you want 100 for it. I can't. I sold mine for like 57 or 60, so it made a little more money than normal. I'll work, you know, on those kind of cars. I want to be on a $5,000 spread, and I'll tell you why. Is because there's just a lot of components that break, and it's this and that, and there's more risk in those cars than normal cars, than like Camrys and Suburbans and Escalades. Those are more commodity. These cars have more variable in them. What would you take for it?
2: Well, like I said, I got a little over 100 in it. I mean, I'd do 95 on it.
1: Okay. I can't make that work, but I appreciate it. It's 800-800.
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1: The truth is, his car is too high. 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The truth is, I hate Trump. The truth is, we're going to war with Iran. 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And no, hey, guys, love the show. How are you doing? None of the pleasantries. Let's just bang right through it. The truth is, Richard in Grand Junction, I've clicked off of you 5 times this morning because I've said I want my guys to call you. I've already given them your phone number. They're going to call you about your wide body. You there?
4: Okay.
1: Okay, thanks. Now, I hung up again.
5: Yeah.
1: This is the sixth time. And the truth is, Richard's going to call back.
5: Again, what's the number to call in for the truth?
1: 800-800-7234, 800-800-RADIO. Richard, Melbourne, Florida, what have you got?
4: I don't have a car. I just was telling my story to Hayden.
1: Hang on. This is too funny. Hey, Richard in Grand Junction, Colorado. Good morning.
6: No. Yes, sir.
1: What you got?
6: Hi, John.
1: Hi.
6: You can hear me now.
5: He heard you.
1: Oh, I could hear you all along. Can you hear me?
6: You betcha. I'm on the show, right?
1: You are. But I want my guys to call you about your wide-body Hellcat that has 5 miles on it. It's wrapped up. You were
6: yes,
1: a car
6: sir.
1: Dealer. You're
6: That's
1: selling
6: your
1: out.
6: Car. That's your car, buddy.
1: You bought it from me?
6: No, I'm just saying that's the kind that's for you.
1: I will buy it, and that's why I wanted one of my guys to call you personally to make sure it happens. So I'm going to hang up now, and then when I hang up, don't
6: cars.
1: Call. Don't okay. We'll buy it. Hey, if you got more, that's why you said retired car dealer. So you're clearing out. So I'm sending in one of my professionals to call you and go through the whole gamut
6: I
1: and
6: want
1: work
6: you
1: it out.
6: To fly into Grand Junction.
1: Will you pay me?
6: Yeah, you got to see my vet. C2.
1: Okay,
6: you got to come here.
1: All right. Well, tell my guy when he calls.
6: They're survivors. I bought them in the 70s.
1: I will buy them, and if it's a good group of cars, I'll damn sure come up there. And I'm in California, and I'll be flying over Colorado on my way home. I could stop. So take the call when they call you, and y'all work this out and get it lined up. And I appreciate you. Thank you.
7: Okay, Jack Daniels. Perfect for the 70s, even better today.
1: Do you think he's going to call back?
8: Absolutely.
7: Yeah. A couple more shots. Yeah, he'll
5: All
7: be
5: right.
7: back.
5: Are we ready for the truth here? You want to hit the open?
1: Yep.
3: can't tell you the truth because I love you too much, stupid.
8: Now, somebody's not telling the truth here.
9: Sometimes the truth about how pissed off we are wins.
10: Put aside your selfish male ego and tell the truth.
11: You can't handle the truth.
1: Aaron, Fort Worth, what's your truth?
12: The truth is it's a shame that Russ Martin died.
1: Okay.
7: Totally agree.
1: Feisty in Vicksburg, Mississippi. Good morning. What's your truth?
13: The truth is, y'all need to start selling Bobo bobbleheads.
1: Okay. Okay. That's a decent comment. I like that. Steven in Texas. Good morning. What's your truth?
14: Truth is, people that sack Kroger groceries for pickup and delivery should die a slow death.
1: Okay. Nolan in Baton Rouge. What's your truth?
15: The Democrats are overrun by the Communist Party.
1: Huh. Okay. All right. Okay. All right. Pittsburgh, what's your truth? I don't know the name. I'm taking it blind.
16: The truth is, if you wouldn't have signed your new contract, Saturdays at work would suck.
1: Thank you. I appreciate that. Mark in Philly, what's your truth?
17: Well, I was going to tell you about the nudist colony thing. When I was a kid...
1: All right, Brad in Pittsburgh, what's your truth?
18: I never got the COVID vaccination, and now I've never been sick.
1: Hey! All right. Anthony in Florida, what's your truth?
19: It's damn hot down here today.
1: Okay. Duck Quack Quack in Robbins, Tennessee, what's your truth?
20: I'm a mailman, and I tell you what. Delivering packages to people, the same people every day, like, dude, how do they even have time to do anything else but order packages? I don't even know what to do with them. Like, some people, I think, just hoard stuff, you know?
1: Yes, I do think that his short term is the truth is Amazon delivery is feeding the hoarder situation.
7: Yes.
1: God, that's the truth. Big Iron in Ohio, what's your truth?
21: Truth is, in a year, you ought to sell your classic car and buy a home.
1: Well, he said S is the bed. You can't cuss on FCC radio just yet. But we're trying to propose a bill so we can, because we really want to. George, what's your truth?
22: Dr. Fauci can't handle the truth.
1: That is no joke. That is a very valid point. Alan in Texas, what's your truth?
23: Yes, well, let's see. Everything is good in Rockwall.
1: Okay, hung up. Ricky, what's your truth? We're going quick. Jupiter.
24: Truth is, Lincoln Mark 8 is a cool car. I don't care which.
1: Zach in Indianapolis, what's your truth?
25: I want to know your truth. I'm 38. Do you think my kids will see missiles fly over America in the time of war?
1: Good Lord. I'm thinking. You see that I'm pausing.
25: I have a 21 and a 14-year-old.
1: Yes. Do I think that? My truth? Yes. Crazy
7: yeah,
1: enough?
7: If yeah. Canada had any nuts at all, yeah.
1: Shane in Illinois, what's your truth?
26: Oh, the truth is Jesus, man. Jesus is the truth.
1: Yeah, there you
5: that's
1: go.
5: A good one,
1: Ken, California. One more, California.
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1: There you go.
7: Wow.
5: Dang, I was going to play some Def Leppard, too, now.
1: I think you should.
5: Just for help, just for him. Okay.
7: Screw that guy.
1: Metallica.
5: Well, he didn't Leppard. Say that, yeah.
1: Are we going out? Is it time to go out?
5: Yes,
1: the truth
5: it is.
1: It's time
5: the
1: to go out.
5: All
1: right. Yeah. Top of the hour. Is this the top of the hour?
7: Yes, sir.
1: Okay, so go. 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

Your home for Quinn and Cantera, Picks 106. Mr. Billy Idol, who will be inducted into the Rock and Roll Hall of Fame this year, along with his guitarist, Steve Stevens. Here's War, good one for weekend, good one for summer. This is Lowrider.

0: Your home for Quinn and Cantera. 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Nirvana and All Apologies. Great band coming up. Some more great bands. Going to play some REM. Tom Petty. Play some Doors, too. I'm Dr. John. It's that time of year. Back to school time. Been at a store lately. So much stuff in there. Back to school stuff. And it does cost quite a bit of money. 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How about we help them out and say thank a teacher? 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Teachers give so much, now it's our turn to give back. 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
1: Some classic REM right there. The one I love. I'm Dr. John. Love the Heartbreakers and Tom Petty. Tom Petty playing in a band in rock and roll heaven, I'm sure. And the Heartbreakers, well, Mike Campbell, the great guitarist from that band, is out on the road with his band, the Dirty Knobs. And if you get a chance to see them, you'll like it.

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I'm Dr. John and Black Label Society. Zach Sabbath and Dark Chapel take over the Palace Theater August 25th. 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
1: In early August 2009, Steven Tyler and the band were playing at the Sturgis Motorcycle Rally, and unfortunately, Steven Tyler had to be airlifted to Rapid City Regional Hospital after falling from the stage during the concert. The accident forced the cancellation of the remainder of Aerosmith's 2009 summer tour. That happened at Sturgis. What's happening at Sturgis right now? Yes, the motorcycle rally is back. 86th annual Sturgis Motorcycle Rally. It got underway on August 7th, runs through the 16th, and this year's theme is America 250, just like every place else in the country, honoring the 250th anniversary of the signing of the Declaration of Independence. And it's fun to be on a motorcycle and feel independent. Gives you a sense of freedom. And there's hundreds of thousands of motorcycle riders at Sturgis at the moment.
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1: Hey there, good morning. I'm Dr. John, about to turn into Saturday afternoon. We're going to turn it up with Skynyrd.

0: The home of Quinn and Cantara in the morning, Pix 106. And happy Saturday to you. I'm around till 6 p.m. I appreciate your ears more than you could possibly imagine. Later this hour, I'm going to share with you our iHeartRadio Music Festival presented by Capital One is not only back, but a way you can win your way in plus $1,000 spending money. 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

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You know, back in the day when this song first came out, Warner Brothers actually thought, ooh, this song's just too funky and repetitive to be a hit. They were wrong. It's my favorite from the Red Hot Chili Peppers. 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

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As a massive Aussie fan, when this song first came out, I wasn't 100% sold on it. Took a couple of years, but oh, I am now. Ozzy Osbourne, No More Tears.

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0: The home of Quinn and Kantara in the morning, Pix 106. Starting this Monday morning at 9 a.m. in the 9 o'clock hour, we've got nine chances for you to win $1,000 every weekday, Monday through Friday. So from 9 a.m. to 5 p.m., just be listening for the keywords. When you hear them, enter them on our website. And if you go there now, by the way, you can plan ahead because all the contest times are listed for you. It all starts this Monday morning again in the 9 a.m. hour.
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Fix 106 with Capital Lands Classic Rock. Question for you. If you're going on a two-week vacation, how many shirts would you bring? For me, it would be like 15 or 20. Way too much. Might have an answer for you now. You'd only have to bring about two or three. I'll explain in minutes. Here's Stained

0: Kix 106. What if you could get away packing for a vacation with just a couple of shirts on your back? Really, theoretically, if this is true, you could go on a 2-week or 3-week vacation with just one shirt on your back. I'll explain in a second, but of course you want variety, right? There's a clothing company called Herkleon, and they announced a shirt that can supposedly remain odor-free for more than a month while you wear it every single day. And they say it's true, even in the hot summer months. How? Well, to keep it odorless, they use 7 special ingredients: copper, silver, zinc, gold, volcanic ash, and 2 secret ingredients they didn't reveal. And all of them are woven into the fabric, supposedly, rather than simply applied on the surface. They say the shirts also last longer because they're not being washed and dried over and over again. Naturally, they're not going to be cheap. So the latest Herk shirt, V50, starts at $79, although that's an early promotional price. The list price is $149. There's also a cheaper version for $39 that stays fresh across 3 days of heavy use. I don't know. Do you buy it? I'm not so sure.
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This song by the Foo Fighters is about everyday people doing extraordinary things. One of my favorites from My Hero.

Fix 106. This song was one of the most hardcore scenes in a movie called Reservoir Dogs by Quentin Tarantino back in the day. Michael Madsen, a cop in a warehouse. You gotta see it. Steeler's Wheel, stuck in the middle with you.

0: Mix 106, Capital Lands Classic Rock. Got a movie suggestion for you this weekend. I just saw Matt Damon in The Odyssey with Tom Holland, and you also have Anne Hathaway, Zendaya. The acting's incredible. The story is, it's a little long. I think it could have been maybe another 20 minutes, cut off. But I'll tell you what, it is a phenomenal Greek mythology type movie. If you don't know The Odyssey, just be ready for that. And if you do expect it and you're into that sort of thing, I think you're really going to enjoy it. Lots of action, some good storytelling, the acting's great. Again, it's The Odyssey.
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0: home of Quinn and Kantara in the morning, Pix 106. A frog's car broke down. 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

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They took full control in the studio. And I'm glad they did. It's a great one. 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
1: I don't know what started this firestorm, but people are sharing online. It's going viral. Which celebrities actually suck at their jobs? People are saying, oh, man, yeah, Lars Ulrich from Metallica. He's just not a good drummer. I don't know what you're thinking. That dude is insane. You've got Jimmy Fallon. They're saying his fake laughing whenever a guest says literally anything drives me up the wall. I didn't particularly appreciate him in Saturday Night Live as much as everybody else did, but I think he's a great talk show host. He's very friendly. And now, are you kidding me? This is like America's male sweetheart. Keanu Reeves. Are you pissed? It makes me mad. Wonderful person, phenomenal even, but holy crap, he cannot act, they say. Now, I'll say he's had some dogs, he really has, but he can act. It's just hit and miss. And you love him anyway, don't you? And this is definitely not me. 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

0: 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I know you've been hearing a lot about our iHeartRadio Music Festival presented by Capital One, September 18th and the 19th in Vegas. Two nights, one stage, so many great bands, so many genres of music. But here's the deal. You could actually be there. And it all starts, three chances every weekday, starting this Monday in the 9 a.m. hour. 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

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Anthony Kiedis of the Red Hot Chili Peppers actually wrote this about addiction, recovery, and other friends struggling with substance abuse. He's always been open about that. This is Other Side.

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Well, it's got lyrics, it's got scanning, and most importantly, it's got presets. Make us your first one. This is John Lennon and the Plastic Ono Band.

0: 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I'm Clint August Radio on Instagram, and I'm Clint August on Facebook. 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

0: Picks 106. And that's just about going to do it for me. Thank you for your ears more than you could possibly imagine. Have a great rest of your Saturday. And if you've ever served this country, past, present, men, women, every branch, we love you. We appreciate you. Thank you. And God bless you and your families for your tremendous sacrifice.
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1: The next healthy drink trend might just be beer without the alcohol. 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Look, I'm open to it, but if the label says supportive digestive health, yeah, I'm probably not bringing it to the tailgate.
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1: Hanging out with you Saturday night. What is going on? It is Battle. Hey, going to be dropping a new episode of the Battleground podcast on Monday. Going to sit down with David Crockett. Very synonymous when it comes to old school wrestling in the NWA. 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
1: You know, there are bad places to dress like the Grim Reaper, and a hospital roof might be number one. Hey, it's about a 26-year-old man in Wales reportedly spent nearly an hour just staring down at patients and staff while wearing a black hood and carrying what looked like a blade. He later insisted the costume was actually a crow. Police and firefighters were able to bring him down, and he ended up getting a fine.
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1: Well, now that we are officially in football season and, you know, the Super Bowl is still months away, every commercial spot already sold. Yeah. 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
1: Cigarettes have officially been passed by something else people smoke. 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